Those are the Pattersons, and this is John Aubrey with the HRI Light Programme. Next hour of Easy Listening Music, music as it used to be, here on Hospital Radio at Switch. And Easy Listening, very much the name of the game, especially at this time of the day. And we are based in the hospital at Heathrow, and we broadcast, of course, on the web to the world and places beyond that, no doubt. The Pattersons that you heard there are from Letterkenny in County Donegal, and they were a real brother and sister group. A lot of, in those days, a lot of groups that claimed to be related weren't entirely quite like that, but they started recording in 67, and until 69 they also brought in some other brothers and sisters into that group. Anyway, of this kind of ilk, you couldn't do it without Andy Williams, could you?

That's Alan Two and his orchestra and Nothing Rhymed. If you're going to have a programme of light programme type music, you couldn't do it without Percy Faith, could you?

Percy Faith and Spanish Harlem. Johnny Mathis is somebody that I'm not always sure how keen I am, because he did admit once he modelled himself on the hero of all time, as far as I'm concerned, Nat King Cole. But I reluctantly admit he did record some good music. And here he is singing I Have Dreamed from the Rodgers and Hammersteins' King and I.

you could never get enough of Ray Conniff. What wonderful sound he used to make. The music as it used to be. Hospital Radio Switch here, and John Orber with the HRI Light programme. Lots and lots of that sort of stuff. And, well, I think this continues in the same kind of theme, really. Barbara Streisand. People who need people, listen to the words of this. We're here to help you as you wander through the night in Hospital Radio Switch. Wander in your mind, that is, of course.

You could just bite lumps out of that one, couldn't you? Of course, from Funny Girl, People, a great Broadway musical, and that was a massive, massive hit on Broadway in its time. Don't go to sleep. 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

Simon & Garfunkel, a track that used to be requested a huge amount here on Hospital Radio Switch. Not so much now, such as the change of musical taste. But of course, that's the change of new musical taste here on the HOR Live programme. We like to take you back to the stuff we know you like underneath it all. Here are the Commodores and Easy.

Elizabethan Serenade. Isn't that just beautiful? It kind of tickles your earbuds, if there's such a thing, doesn't it? Absolutely scrummy. Someone who's much missed, amongst many, of course, Dusty Springfield. Go easy on me.

Don't Let the Sun Catch You Crying. That actually was quite a big production, that particular one. It was the Count Basie Orchestra and Steve Lawrence that was singing it there, recorded by many over the years. And let's continue with another vinyl scrummy one, shall we? Remember Frank Chaxfield Orchestra? Well, here he is.

as the Irish would say, there's your man. There's your man, Frank Chatsfield and his orchestra, and Willow Weep For Me. Look, the hour has flown by. We're almost there. And, well, quite a variety of stuff. I hope you've agreed over the past 50 minutes. 10 more minutes to go. But Hospital Radio Switch has this light programme on at this time of the day most days. So if you like this kind of music, lend an ear around this time and we'll tickle your earbuds. Here's Jim Reeves and Moonlight Roses.

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A little bit of a rumba rumba.

You can't just beat a piece of maple in Portugal, can you? And that's about it. It's time for us to take our leave with a bit of Sleepy Lagoon. Thank you for listening. This has been the Hospital Radio Switch Light Programme with John Albrecht, and I'll see you again soon.

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3: From the Sky News Centre at 2, a dual UK Iranian national has been arrested in connection with the suspected terror plot at RAF Fairford. It follows the detention of five men outside the airbase in Gloucestershire at the weekend. They've since been bailed. 1 year on from the Heaton Park terror attack in Manchester, one of the survivors wants the Prime Minister to do more to tackle anti-Semitism online. Yoni Finlay was hit by a stray bullet as he barricaded the door of a synagogue.
4: At some point, somebody has to say enough is enough. Hate is allowed to spread on social media platforms. The government absolutely bears a responsibility to put a stop to that in whatever way they can.
3: Two men died in the attack, with the man who carried it out shot dead by police. Talks aimed at resolving the Drumcree parade dispute have ended without agreement on a way forward. The Orange Order says the situation remains as it has been, while Govaki Road residents say their opposition to the march hasn't changed. An investigation to take place after a US death row inmate was taken to hospital following an attempt to execute her by two lethal injections and it failing. Krista Pike was sentenced to death for killing a classmate in 1995. Her legal team filed an emergency motion to halt her execution, saying she was audibly snoring. Bill Lees, the governor of Tennessee.
5: It's the most difficult of circumstances as it relates to the sentence that should have been carried out by the state. It's a tragedy. And it's deeply disturbing to me. The people deserve better than that, and we're going to make sure that happens.
3: Britain's long-term borrowing costs have hit their highest level since early 1998. Bond yields, which are effectively the interest rates in the markets, will have risen because of the effects of the Iran war. And finally, in some sports news, football and Wales have ended their six-match winless run by beating Norway 2-1 in the Nations League. Dan James and Nico Williams scored the host goals in Cardiff after they'd fallen behind to a first-half strike. That's the latest. I'm Barry Weir.

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Sneak out at the break without the boss seeing you and meet up with our very own Chris Thorne as he selects the very best from these decades every lunchtime. That's a date then. Chris Thorne's Lunchtime Jukebox and you. 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
2: From the Sky News Centre at 3, a fresh arrest's been made over a suspected terror plot at RAF Fairford, with the UK and Iranian dual national being detained. He's been questioned on suspicion of preparation of terrorist acts. Police say they're looking at all possible angles, including potential foreign state involvement. A lawyer for a death row inmate who suffered two failed attempts to execute her with lethal injections says she's getting life-saving medical care. Krista Pike was sentenced to death for killing a classmate in 1995, but her execution was halted after her lawyers claimed she was alive and audibly snoring. Her attorney, Randy Spivey, says the whole process was botched.
3: Last night, the execution team attempted to establish an IV line for an hour. I counted at least seven needles used in her left arm alone, one of which appeared to be bent when it was pulled from her arm after an unsuccessful attempt.
2: A security guard who stopped a terrorist getting into a Manchester synagogue a year ago says he thought he was going to die after being stabbed three times. Andrew Franks has been honoured for bravery after warning worshippers at Heaton Park to lock the doors and holding off a 35-year-old man. The attacker was later shot dead. Talks aimed at resolving the Drumcree parade dispute have ended without agreement on a way forward. The Orange Order says the situation remains as it has been, while Gravachy Road residents say their opposition to the march hasn't changed. A fresh court hearing over the parade is now due on Monday. To sport, and Wales have ended their six-match winless run by beating Norway 2-1 in the Nations League. They'd fallen behind to Oscar Bob's first-half strike before Dan James got one back, and then Nico Williams grabbed what turned out to be the winner.
4: I know with them going 1-0 up early as well, it was easy for our heads to go down, but we never did that. You know, we showed who we are, what we can do, and yeah, a deserved win.
2: Elsewhere, the Republic of Ireland threw away a two-goal advantage to draw 2-2 with Austria in their Nations League match in Dublin. That's the latest. I'm Barry Weir.

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3: From the Sky News Centre at 4, we still haven't had a motive confirmed for the near disaster on a flight from Dubai to Tel Aviv. Saudi Arabia said its initial investigation indicated the co-pilot assaulted the captain. The US president has claimed Iran may be linked. The plane plummeted 14,000 feet before two off-duty pilots made an emergency landing. Mika Bauman was on the flight and says she thought she was going to die.
4: Chaos and screaming. Everyone was screaming. It was like just an instinct. Like,

0: I don't know if I would have expected me to scream like that. I was alone. I didn't know anyone there. And I screamed at the top of my lungs, and everyone did.
1: A dual UK-Iranian national has been arrested in connection with the suspected terror plot at RAF Fairford. It follows the detention of five men outside the airbase in Gloucestershire at the weekend. They've since been bailed. 1 year on from the Heaton Park terror attack in Manchester, one of the survivors wants the Prime Minister to do more to tackle anti-Semitism online. Yoni Finlay was hit by a stray bullet as he barricaded the door of a synagogue. A legal challenge in the Drumcree parade dispute in Portadown is now expected in court on Monday. Talks aimed at breaking the stalemate ended without agreement last night. Residents on the Garvaghy Road have blocked the routes since Sunday, despite the Parades Commission giving the Orange Order the go-ahead for the march initially. In recent days, residents have been joined by supporters, including musicians like Charles Hendy from the Merry Wallopers.
2: Here to support communities in general, because this community is doing it right. It's one of the most important things nowadays is community. Unity and fair play to them all. We're here to lift spirits if we can.
1: Britain's long-term borrowing costs have hit their highest level since early 1998. Bond yields are effectively the interest rate in the markets and have risen because of the effects of the Iran war. And Wales have ended their six-match winless run by beating Norway 2-1 in the Nations League. Dan James and Nico Williams scored the hosts' goals in Cardiff after they'd fallen behind to Oscar Bob's first half strike. That's the latest. I'm Barry Weir.

0: Battling your ground, karma's on your scent like a bounty hunter.
1: And karma's gonna track you down,
0: 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Sweet like justice,
1: karma is the queen.
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I used to call myself an ugly you, but I'm not even an ugly you. I'm a sexy you, you understand? Girl all over the globe wanna act me, you understand?

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3: From the Sky News Centre at 5, we're continuing to hear from many of the passengers who were on a flight from Dubai to Tel Aviv when the captain was attacked by his co-pilots.
4: The plane started to shaking, I don't know how to explain it, but like diving down on my face, it's like going down. I feel that it was very scary. I thought I'm going to die.
3: That's Miriam O'Kyan, who was travelling alone on the flight. The plane plunged around 14,000 feet on Wednesday before passengers and crew overpowered the attacker. Two off-duty pilots then made an emergency landing in Saudi Arabia. A fresh arrest has been made over a suspected terror plot at RAF Fairford, with a UK-Iranian dual national being detained. He's been questioned on suspicion of preparation of terrorist acts. Police say they're looking at all possible angles, including potential foreign state involvement. A lawyer for a death row inmate who suffered two failed attempts to execute her with lethal injections says she's getting life-saving medical care. Krista Pike was sentenced to death for killing a classmate in 1995.

0: but her execution was halted after her lawyers claimed she was alive and audibly snoring. Her attorney, Randy Spivey, says the whole process was botched.
1: Last night, the execution team attempted to establish an IV line for an hour. I counted at least 7 needles used in her left arm alone, one of which appeared to be bent when it was pulled from her arm after an unsuccessful attempt.
0: Talks aimed at resolving the Drumcree parade dispute have ended without agreement on a way forward. The Orange Order says the situation remains as it has been, while Govaghi Road residents say their opposition to the march hasn't changed. A fresh court hearing over the parade is now due on Monday. To sport and football, Wales have ended their 6-match winless run by beating Norway 2-1 in the Nations League. They'd fallen behind to Oscar Bob's first half strike before coming back. And the Republic of Ireland threw away a 2-goal advantage to draw 2-2 in Austria in their Nations League match in Dublin. That's the latest. I'm Barry Weir.

0: If you're wide awake right now, that makes at least two of us. Hello, I'm Derek Holman with another programme of Music and Humorous Chat. Welcome to you all. If you're comfortable, we can get started.
1: Okay.
2: Hello, hello, hello, hello, hello, hello, hello, hello, hello, hello, hello, hello, hello.

0: Good morning, everybody. If you can't sleep and wondering what to do next, why not join our party for the following 58 minutes? We have wakey-wakey music and complimentary chat just for you. The most terrifying word in nuclear physics may be whoops, but here at Hospital Radio Ipswich, we offer the most comforting five words, which are, this is the Insomniac's Toolkit.
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Wow, Florida, and club can't handle me. I like that, Florida. Okay, well, it might be early in the morning, but we've got plenty of good tracks for you mixed up all together. Isn't any particular one genre as such. We hope there'll be something amongst the pile of records here to appeal to everybody. And if you're not happy with what we've selected, then email us at itpeople@gmx.com. We'd be pleased to hear from you. And we'd also like to send greetings to our listeners all over the world who regularly tune in to HRI feed us little bits of information about what they've picked up, what they've heard and what they like. Oh, it's a grand life, isn't it?

Ah, it's a basic human desire, isn't it? Sunshine after the rain, we all hope and pray for it. That's Berry. Wow, I think the old producer's got the modern beat in his blood this morning or whatever, trying to raise my heart rate a bit. Anyway, it's good to have you with us. We're here with you every day, just about this time. We're not too sure whether we're a morning show or an evening show or a nighttime show. We sort of got a personality problem, really. Perhaps you could help us out one day.

0: Cherry Cole and Fight for His Love. Well, that's the modern bit of the show over. I kid you not. We're back with more great tracks later on, and a mixture of bits and pieces, actually. We're going to sort of mix it up a wee bit, I think. Change the playing order we originally started with. Who knows? Who knows? Now, when a customer pages Julian Bull, the computer boss rings back after asking permission from his teacher. At 13, Julian is already launched on a business career with the blessing of his private school. Being contacted in class in Dunhurst School in Steep, Hampshire, is no problem. If a customer pages me, I'm allowed to go out immediately and phone them, he said. The teachers are fine about it. Julian from Brown Candover set up Anti-Law on December the 31st, repairing computers and giving tuition in how to use them. His father, David, is a company director. Well, who else? Yes, got to be kept in the family, hasn't it? That's how fortunes are made. Now, don't forget, if you want to play a request on our show, this is the way to get round it.
1: 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The number is 6666, and that equates to Ipswich 704666.
0: You can also place your requests by dialing star 800 from your Hospedia device, and that's free of charge. Never was a true word said. Sounds like Cher. She's walking to Memphis.

That's a presence, that number, doesn't it? It's Speedy 3 time. We're going to spring this on you, actually. Three questions. We have most probably about five tracks or so of music, and then we come back and we run through the answers just to see whether you've worked your way through to them, because quite honestly, for this hour of the day, I think there are some of them have snorters, quite honestly. Anyway, question one. Which duo wrote Dad's Army, It Ain't Half Hot Mum, and Heidi High? Which duo wrote Dad's Army, It Ain't Half Hot Mum, and Heidi High? Question two. Who was the Supreme Allied Commander on D-Day? And lastly, question three. In which poem by Lewis Carroll does a Vorpal sword appear? A Vorpal sword appear. They're the three. We'll be back with answers later on after you've most probably driven yourself crazy. Oh dear. Anyway, what can I say apart from who put the lights out? Ah, it's Dana. I knew she'd be along sooner or later.

Madonna! And who put the lights out? It seems funny to think that she was a Eurovision Song Contest contestant quite a few years ago now, I suppose. And again, it's a fact that a lot of people most probably are completely unaware of. Now, food wrapping could become obsolete if an Israeli invention takes off. Hebrew University researchers claim to have developed an edible coating for food. The university is looking for companies to produce the product, which is derived from seaweed and is said to improve food quality. But what I don't understand is what happens when the packaging gets dirty. Yeah. It's a bit early to try and figure that one out, really, isn't it? I told you we had a mixture of things on the show. Why don't you try a bit of Chaz and Dave? Ain't no pleasing you. Oh, I'm sure there is. You're not that difficult, surely.

Always think of Margate when I hear that. Man, there's a drummer with attitude on that track, isn't he? Wow. Okay, musician Ray Dorset was once caned for smiling in class after completing his certificate of secondary education mock exams in the early 1960s. The long-haired teenager who wore strange clothes was called to the headmaster's office in Southall Grammar Tech and given a brutal dressing down. "You won't get anywhere," the headmaster told Dorset, adding, "You're a spiv, you'd better leave." Dorset would have the last laugh. He went on to win a Golden Disc and two Ivor Novello Awards after becoming famous for writing one of the world's most popular songs. In late 1969, as lead singer of the band Mungo Jerry, Dorset recorded In the Summertime, and the following summer it went on to become one of the fastest-selling singles in history. In all, the single has been purchased 30 million times and streamed and viewed on YouTube more than 300 million times. He was born on March the 21st, 1946, the son of a granolithic flooring specialist who liked to play the harmonica in his spare time, whilst Dorset's mother played the Barnes upright piano in the sitting room in their home.

0: We were all feeling very, very depressed this morning, and you've all come in and you've cheered us all up, and it's absolutely brilliant, and you do a wonderful job. I'd like to take this opportunity to say thanks very much for all that you do for all the patients in hospital.
1: I have a story now which definitely wouldn't happen in this hospital. A Kenyan doctor was arrested after he forced a bean back into the ear of a six-year-old girl because her father was unable to pay the bill for getting it out. The doctor at the clinic north of Nairobi demanded £3.50 for removing the bean that Jackie Wambui had accidentally stuck in her ear while playing. The girl's father, Stephen Muchina, offered the £2.70 he had in his pocket and asked whether he could pay the balance. However, the doctor refused and instead pushed the bean back into the child's ear. Mr. Machina then reported the incident to the local police station. The doctor is due to appear in court on unspecified charges. Kahama Roga, chairman of the Kenyan Medical Association, said doctors were ethically bound to accept payments by instalments. Thank heavens we don't live near Nairobi. But thank heavens for Joe South, telling us all about the games that people play. Not me, Gov.

Haven't heard that one for a while. Good old standard, that one, isn't it? Yeah, OK. Shall we get on to the answers for the speedy quiz? We could do that now. To cut down the suspense, maybe. Yeah. It's a bit early, but never mind. Question one was, which duo wrote Dad's Army, It Ain't Half Hot Mum, and Heidi High? That's Davy Croft and Jimmy Perry. Question two was, who was the Supreme Allied Commander on D-Day? That's Dwight Eisenhower. And lastly, question three, in which poem by Lewis Carroll does the Vorpal Sword appear? And that is Jabberwocky. Sounds a bit like Star Wars, doesn't it? Anyway, Jabberwocky is the answer. So if you've got three out of three, oh, you're doing so, so well. I'm in awe of your grey matter and its deliverance, actually, what it can produce. So there we are. That's the three for today. Hope you did very well. Keeps you wide awake. Proves that you're not brain dead. What more do you want to know? Not a lot, I suppose.

0: makes his presence known, doesn't he? They don't make them like that anymore. Don't all yell at once. Vietnamese farmers are fighting a plague of rats that have been compounded by the export of cats to China, where they're served in restaurants. The agricultural ministry said yesterday, that's in Vietnam, that vermin are destroying millions of pounds of crops annually. The same thing happened in China years ago, didn't it, with birds. They killed all the birds off and then discovered they had a big plague of insects they couldn't do much with. There you go, you see. They won't be told, will they?
1: Derek Holman on Hospital Radio Ipswich. Well,

That's a fella called Derek. No relation whatsoever. He's an Ekimenik with a tune entitled Cinnamon. OK, we've got a cracking story for you next. This is rocks dug up by Indian villagers as they ploughed their fields. They've turned out to be fossilised dinosaur eggs, would you believe? More than 300 eggs, around 6 inches long and 3 inches wide, have been found at Pisdura. That's 444 miles east of Bombay. Scientists believe they may help to show what caused the dinosaurs to die out. Local environmentalist Vickers Armty said the area should be cordoned off and converted into a Jurassic Park. Well, why not? Let's go and press the right button, and then we'll get Vanity Fair. And they're hitching a ride. I'm going.

There they go, fading into the distance. Now, I can hear you from time to time saying, what's all this IT business, you know? Well, it's an activity which enables companies to identify technological opportunities and threats that could affect the future growth and survival of their business. And you've become an IT person, you see, because this is the Insomniac's toolkit. Get it? Yes. We aim to capture and disseminate technological information. What more do you want to know? My boy, oh, yes, this is Millie Small.

Oh, she comes rather suddenly and disappears rather suddenly. I don't know what happened to her there. She's taken the umbrage, I think, at us there. Anyway, the RAF has set up a radar trap, would you believe, to catch pilots breaking its 500 miles per hour limit over Norfolk. And we wonder whether this means they've had their wings clipped. Oh, it gets worse, doesn't it? And from the Surrey and Hampshire Star, car boot sale first Sunday of every Monday. And I haven't the vaguest idea where they're heading with that one, have you? If you have, please send us an answer on a cablegram or something. Or otherwise listen to Edwin Starr. SOS, Stopper and Sight.

Ah, some classics coming out tonight. Now, trains between Bristol and London were delayed by up to 25 minutes recently after mice ate through the signal cables near Swindon in Wiltshire, and staff were forced to direct trains by hand. I wonder how you do that, anyway. Let's ask one of our specialists here in the studio. We have specialists in everything, you know. I'm sure we have a signal specialist. Ah, we're getting towards the end now. With Modern Talking. And this is Jerry Lady. Or is it Sherry? I think so.

0: Ah, that must be the milkman dropping off the milk for the breakfast crew. That signals to me it's time to say thank you for your company. I'll be back at the same time, same place tomorrow. And don't forget, you can get your request played between 8 and 10 tonight by dialing star 800 or Ipswich 704666. 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So this is Derek Holman saying good night, good morning, and goodbye.
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4: From the Sky News Centre at 6, police are questioning a dual UK-Iranian national over a suspected terror plot at RAF Fairford in Gloucestershire. The 25-year-old man is the sixth person to be arrested in connection with the incident at the base. Five British men were released under investigation earlier this week. More from Amelia Harper.
5: Relevant to the point about the fact that police are considering all angles, including foreign state involvement, Andy Burnham said that there are strong indications that Iran played a part in what happened at RAF Fairford.
4: Officials are still searching for a motive after a captain was allegedly stabbed by his co-pilot on a Dubai flight on Wednesday. The plane plunged 14,000 feet before passengers and crew brought it out of a nosedive and landed it safely. The UK has joined emergency talks about whether fuel reserves may need to be released to deal with global diesel shortages. Donald Trump says he's considering banning exports and might call on European countries to use their own stocks. Officials in Tennessee still haven't been able to explain why a state execution failed. Krista Pike had been sentenced to die by lethal injection for a 1995 murder, but the process was stopped on Wednesday after two doses of the drug failed to kill her. The 50-year-old was taken to hospital where she was heard snoring. Former US prosecutor Corinna Lane says the whole system is flawed.
6: The death penalty is a lie. It does not give you closure, and the average time between death sentence and execution is 21 years. What we should be telling victims is you've just lost the most important person in your life, and now we're going to take two decades of your life.
4: Parents will no longer

Longer be charged extra to sit with their young children on planes. Airlines also won't be able to make passengers pay more to correct simple mistakes like their names on flight bookings. And in sport, Wales ended a six-game winless run with a 2-1 Nations League victory over Norway in Cardiff. Dan James and Nico Williams scored the goals. That's the latest. I'm Nick Qureshi.

your bedside friend, Hospital Radio Morning. This is Mark Healy on The Breakfast Show. Welcome along. Thank you for being a part of the show this morning. And starting us off, the Mystery Jets, In Love With A Girl, Two Doors Down, and the amazing Bette Midler, Wind Beneath My Wings. Hope you're well, hope you're keeping safe, and for the next couple of hours I'm going to be entertaining you with an eclectic mix of music from across the decades, a mixed genre of music, something for everybody. You are welcome. Thank you. Music is something that makes us all feel good. It unites us and brings us all together. So for the next few hours, I hope that's going to be the aim of the game. We're going to come together, enjoy some great music, forget our troubles, and just enjoy life. And that's the aim for the next couple of hours. Don't forget, our evening request show is here from 8 this evening.

bedside, friend. Hospital Radio, this is The Breakfast Show. I'm Mark Healy. I hope you are well. I hope we find you well this morning. Just got myself a brew, which always wakes me up. I don't know about you. A couple of sugars. It's all good. Beautiful track from October 2020. That's Sam Smith and his tune Diamonds. And before that, we heard Atlantic Star and Secret Lovers. Now, whenever we talk about Atlantic Star, everyone seems to think he's going to be always and forever. So to roll out that one, Secret Lovers, is a bit of a surprise and a nice treat. I think you'll agree. Speaking of treats, we are here for you guys, the patients, the staff and the guests of Ipswich Hospital. And in order to serve, we would like to play your favourite songs on the radio. We do our evening request show every weekday evening, well, and at the weekends, in fact, every night of the week from 8 o'clock, 8 through till 10. We play your requests and dedications on the wards. 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Or you might be listening on one of the wards and you've made friends with somebody in the bed next to you, or there's one of the nurses that's just been exceptionally helpful that's made your stay feel that bit better. 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If you're calling from outside the hospital, 01473 704 666. You'll get through to our voicemail service. Leave us a request. Leave us your name, the ward, the song that you'd like to hear, and maybe even at an approximate time, and we'll do our very best to fit it in at that time. But guarantee you, if we've got the song, we will play it for you between 8 and 10 this evening. Our evening request show here in, well, quite a few hours, in fact, more than 12 hours' time. So you've got plenty of time to think about it. Just make sure you leave us your name and the song that you want to hear, and we'll get it on the radio. I'll tell you what else you can look forward to on Hospital Radio a bit later on in the show. But right now, we continue with Tom Jones.

bedside friend. It's Hospital Radio on The Breakfast Show with Tom Jones and Thunderball. Always makes me think of that scene from American Pie with Finch. I don't know why. Oh, what a strange film, but what a brilliant song. Tom Jones and Thunderball on The Breakfast Show here at Hospital Radio, where you will find the legendary Bob Davies here from 11 o'clock with all the best country music. I mean, Bob knows everything there is to know about country music ever. And he just knows it all. And there's no better person to present a country show, which is exactly why he presents the country show 7 days a week here on Your Bedside Friend. You'll hear that from 11 o'clock. Before that, Tim Ward is here with some of the best music from our library. 60 minutes of some of the best, some of the greats, and some of the more obscure that you wouldn't normally expect to hear on the radio. Tim delves deep into our record library and is here from 10 o'clock this morning with another edition of The Library. Right, let's go a bit strange for a couple of minutes. Careful with your cereal or your tea or whatever you've got. It's a bit of a random song, but I always feel that in the morning it's quite motivational. This is Royksopp and So Easy on The Breakfast Show on Hospital Radio.

as you wake up in the morning here at Hospital Radio with Ariana Grande and Positions, and before that Adele, Set Fire to the Rain. A lot of people think that's the biggest selling single from Adele. It's actually the second biggest selling single and didn't quite get to where she wanted it to. So what's happened to Adele, by the way? It's all been a bit quiet lately, hasn't it? We need to find out what's happening with Adele. We need more music from Adele because I need more Adele in my life. Now, speaking of which, a lot's going on today on Hospital Radio. You can tune in anytime you like, by the way. 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It's up to you. 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

let's be honest, the Breakfast Show wouldn't be a Breakfast Show without Queen. From 1991, that's Hammer to Fall on the Hospital Radio Breakfast Show. Coming up then, before the news headlines at the top of the hour, I'll play you music from The Real Thing, that massive You to Me Are Everything track, which we absolutely adore. Also, Leo Sayer and Raining in My Heart. Remember that? That's anthemic too. All on the way before the news headlines at the top of the hour. And of course, right now, we continue with more great music. And these guys just seem to go from strength to strength. One of my favourite bands. And during lockdown, when we went through all of that, it just kind of made me feel good, the music. And in the summertime, when we were out partying in years gone by, stick on something from London Grammar and it just made me feel happy. Music to make you feel good is what Hospital Radio is all about. We come together and helping us do that on The Breakfast Show this morning. This is the beautiful...

It's classic Leo Sayer on The Breakfast Show with Raining in My Heart. This is Mark Healy with you. Thank you for tuning in. It's been a pleasure so far. Still plenty to come. Right, what would you like to hear on the radio? Tonight, the request show is open to you from 8 o'clock. Star 800, Ipswich 704 666. Give us a call, leave us a message with your name, your request, and why you'd like to hear that song on the radio. And then tune in again tonight from 8 to hear your request played out to everybody here at Hospital Radio and wherever they choose to listen. There are so many ways these days. And if you can tune in a bit early, by the way, if you can tune in kind of 7 o'clock, that would be great, because Derek Holman is here with another edition of The Stretch. Not only will he play you some great music, but pretty much guaranteed to be some trivia in there too. So if you're winding down for the evening and you think, well, you know what, just a little bit more, I like a bit of quiz, a bit of trivia, Derek's your man. 7 o'clock, The Stretch is back on Hospital Radio, and I'm sure that will be most enjoyable.

track. Classic 70s on your Benside, friend. This is Hospital Radio with The Real Thing. And you, to me, are everything. Morning, then. Mark with you on The Breakfast Show. Hey, thanks for tuning in. I don't know what you're doing, whether you're maybe starting your breakfast, you've had your breakfast, you're reading your paper. I don't know. So many people do different things at breakfast. So whatever you're doing, I do appreciate that you've tuned in to me on The Breakfast Show. We do this, by the way, 7 days a week from 6 o'clock in the morning. You will find me on your breakfast show. From 8 o'clock every evening, you will find The Request Show. 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It depends what you like listening to, really, because music's a strange thing. So many different genres, so many different choices. By the way, if you're a big fan of your 80s music, if you tune into Hospital Radio, wherever you are, at 6 o'clock in the evening, you'll hear Stu's 80s mix, some of the best music from the era that we kind of try and forget from the shell suit point of view and the crazy clothing. But the music was fantastic. And Stu's here every evening from 6 o'clock with the best of the 80s. And I strongly recommend you

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3: From the Sky News Centre at 7, airlines won't be able to charge parents extra to sit with their children if new government plans are approved. Passengers will also be given greater flexibility to correct simple name changes on bookings for free. MPs are debating rules for travel firms with the aim of bringing them in before next year's summer holidays. Our reporter Emma Birchley says the order is coming from Number 10.
4: The Prime Minister has said it's an absolute rip-off to be charged to end up wanting to sit next to your child, and hefty fees for these tweaks are unacceptable. He goes on to say people are fed up with these little charges that add up, so I'm putting a stop to them.
3: A 25-year-old UK-Iranian national is being questioned over the suspected terror plot at RAF Fairford in Gloucestershire. He's the sixth person to be detained while two properties have been searched. The UK has joined crisis talks with Brussels to discuss emergency diesel stocks. As prices soar, Donald Trump's warned he may stop US exports and call on the EU to release its reserves. The lawyer for a death row inmate who survived a botched execution has called the process inefficient, cruel and torturous. Two attempts to kill Krista Pike by lethal injection in Tennessee failed. Today's the deadline for Manchester City to appeal against the ruling that found them guilty of breaching Premier League financial rules. The eight-time champions deny wrongdoing. Wales manager Craig Bellamy says he's relieved their winless run is over after a really difficult period in the job. They came from behind to beat Norway 2-1 in the Nations League and register their first victory of the year. After a disappointing defeat to Denmark on Sunday, midfielder Jordan James says it was the perfect response.
5: The lads have really worked hard to recover from last game, and I think you saw today that was us. We said it in the change room, that's who we want to be, and that's the performance that we want to give.
3: The Republic of Ireland threw away a two-goal lead to draw 2-2 with Austria in Dublin. The game was interrupted by pro-Palestinian protesters. That's the latest. I'm Nick Crashey.

bedside Friendly's Hospital Radio. Welcome to Friday's Breakfast Show, where you will find an eclectic mix of music, probably the most eclectic mix of music you'll find anywhere on a radio station. Kicking off this hour then, the legend that is Chris Rea on the beach, and I also played you The Weeknd. Hello, it's Mark with you then, telling you all about what you can expect from Friday here at Hospital Radio, including tonight's request show. You can be involved in that, and I will tell you how very, very soon. So do me a favour, can you just stick around for a few minutes, and I will tell you all about that. And of course, great music to entertain you. I have on the way The Carpenters, Karen Ramirez, and Tones and I, all on the way in this hour. But right now, Selton John.

What a beautiful track. Not played that in ages. Karen Ramirez, Looking for Love. On Your Bedside Friend, it's Hospital Radio. Friday morning's breakfast show. Hello, you're with Mark. Hope you're enjoying your breakfast and that your stay in hospital so far has been a safe and pleasant one. Now, coming up then, we'll tell you how you can get involved in tonight's request show. Tonight from 8 o'clock. Basically, this is where we hand over the radio control to you guys. Because we're here for you guys, the patients, the staff, and pretty much the visitors. Anyone who makes Ipswich Hospital, Ipswich Hospital, we are here for you, my friends. And it's all about the request show from 8 o'clock tonight. John Cordell and the team are here with something for the weekend. Basically, if you'd like to get kind of ahead of the pile, you can call us now from your bedside phone. Pick it up, free of charge. Call us on star 800. Or you can call us Ipswich 704 666. Speak clearly on our voicemail service with your name, the request that you'd like. You know what? Doesn't have to be a song for you. It could be a dedication for a newfound friend on the ward. It could be for a nurse or a member of staff that's kind of gone the extra mile to do that little bit more to make your stay in hospital a bit more pleasant. Or it's just an absolute banger and you want to hear it on the radio. You don't really need a reason, but all you need to do is call us, star 800, from your phone beside your bed and request a song. Tune into Hospital Radio tonight, something for the weekend, the Friday night request show with John and the team here from 8 o'clock, and I guarantee you won't be disappointed. On the way then, Pussycat Dolls to play for you and a classic from Phil Collins, one of my favourites from him, and right now, Legends, the Carpenters on the Breakfast Show, Hospital Radio. We've only-

easily my favourite track from the Carpenters. We've only just begun on Friday's breakfast show here at Hospital Radio. Hope you're doing well. An eclectic mix of music for this hour, I can guarantee that. From the Pussycat Dolls to Phil Collins to something from the 70s that I guarantee is going to get your feet tapping. Well, hopefully anyway, that's my kind of promise to you. We'll do our best to make that happen very soon. And don't forget, there's so much to look forward to on Friday's lineup here at Hospital Radio. From 10 o'clock, Tim's here with another edition of The Library. Basically, he's delved deep into our record library, the hundreds of thousands of titles that we have in that record library. And he's picked out a series of the best of the best. And he'll bring you 60 minutes of some of the best music from our record library from 10 o'clock this morning. Patrick Eads here from 4 with another gentle breeze. And Stu's here from 6 with the 80s mix. All on the way on Friday here at Hospital Radio after Phil Collins.

your bedside friend. Friday's Hospital Breakfast Show. Smart with you, playing Phil Collins and Another Day in Paradise. Such an emotional song when you listen to the lyrics. And it's quite memorable for me because I remember my first junior school assembly, and I really fancied one of the girls in my class. Her name was Emily, and I thought, you know what? I really need to do well, and I need to put myself forward for an important part of this kind of production. And not only did I manage to take Emily out for what I think was at the time, a 39p hamburger from McDonald's, I also managed to bag myself a new mountain bike from my mum, which I needed for the production. So all round, it was quite successful. And I thought, I'm feeling quite proud of myself. And then Peter Green came in from Sunday's request show and said, oh, I've seen Phil Collins live like 3 times, and I've seen Genesis like 10,000 times. And I'm like, yeah, okay, top trumps, you win.

your bedside friend. Friday morning, then, it's The Breakfast Show with Mark. Something to wake you up there. Pussycat Dolls or PCD, depending on what kind of era you were born in. And the track called React. Probably woken you up. Hopefully you didn't spill your orange juice or your tea. If you did, apologies. Blame it all on me. Just tell the nurses it was my fault. I played something too loud and food and drink went flying. It's all my fault. We'll sign a disclaimer and everything, or, you know, it's all good. Now, something you do need to get your hands on, you can probably hear it right here, is the latest hospital radio guide. It's full of information about your hospital and, of course, your local friendly hospital radio service. 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Just ask and we will get one to you. That number, though, star 800, will also get you through to us on the request show tonight. John Cordell and the team are here with Friday's request show, Something for the Weekend. We are here from 8 o'clock taking your requests. 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All you need to do is tune in to the request show from 8 o'clock tonight and listen to your tune. Simple, my friends, simple. Right, we continue with some more great music, and there's plenty more where that came from. An eclectic mix for your Friday morning breakfast show. Right now, Savage Garden to the moon and back on Hospital Radio.

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This is The Breakfast Show. Mark Ely with you. Hope you're enjoying the songs. News on the way at the top of the hour. And right now, played you new shoes and I Can't Wait. And before that, we're friends. I'm not going to lie to you. It wasn't the version of Savage Garden to the Moon and Back that I was expecting. But you know what? Every day's a school day, my friends. I hope you enjoyed it. It's an eclectic mix of music, I did warn you. And a little while ago, we played you Edwyn Collins, A Girl Like You. And right now, if I was to say to you, I'm going to play T'Pau on the radio, you'll be thinking to yourself, ooh, is that China in Your Hands song? No, it's not. It's the other one that everybody forgets. One of the best songs from T'Pau in the 80s. And we love it here on Your Bedside Friend. This is Heart and Soul.

Beautiful track, Fleetwood Mac and Everywhere on Friday's Breakfast Show here on Hospital Radio. 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And we'll get your song on. Derek's here from 7 o'clock tonight with another stretch, some more great music at your bedside. And if 80s music is your thing, from 6 o'clock, Stu is here with another 80s mix. Right, let's get you something from Mabel now. News headlines on the way at the top of the hour.

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3: From the Sky News Centre at 8. Government says it's planning to scrap what it calls unnecessary admin costs for air passengers. Ministers want to get rid of charges, which mean parents have to pay extra to sit next to their children on flights. Travellers will also be able to tweak simple name errors on bookings without fees. Aviation Minister Keir Mather says they're dealing with issues that matter to people.
4: We're currently bringing a civil aviation bill through Parliament, which will build in a mechanism to allow us to make these changes to improve things for air passengers across the board, but we want to start with things that will make an immediate impact, especially for parents and their families when they go on their summer holidays.
3: Donald Trump's warning he might ask European countries to release diesel supplies as the UK joins crisis talks with Brussels over emergency stocks. Prices at the pumps are soaring because of the Middle East conflict. A UK-Iranian national is being questioned on suspicion of plotting a terror attack at RAF Fairford in Gloucestershire. The 25-year-old is the sixth person to be arrested. A year on from the Heaton Park terror attack in Manchester, one of the survivors wants the Prime Minister to do more to tackle anti-Semitism online. Yoni Finlay was hit by a stray bullet as he barricaded the door of his synagogue.
5: At some point, somebody has to say enough is enough. Hate is allowed to spread on social media platforms. The government absolutely bears a responsibility to put a stop to that in whatever way they can.
3: Two people died in the attack on the holiest day of the Jewish calendar, Yom Kippur. The attacker, Jihad al-Shami, was shot dead by police. Tens of thousands of homeless people in England will be able to get a flu jab for free on the NHS from this week to protect them from illnesses ahead of winter. It's the first time a national programme has been rolled out for rough sleepers. And in football, Wales have ended a six-game winless run. They came from behind to beat Norway 2-1 in the Nations League in Cardiff. Dan James and Nico Williams were the scorers. That's the latest. I'm Nick Qureshi.

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Welcome to Friday's Breakfast Show. This is Mark Healy playing your favourite music down there on the wards from our vast selection of records, pretty much thousands and thousands, tens of thousands, hundreds of thousands, in fact, of music from our record library, from vinyl to tape to CD to the latest digital media. We've got all the classics and all those big hits to get you through Friday morning. Thank you for choosing us. Some great music still to come. Stick around as we entertain you with the Breakfast Show for your Friday morning here on your bedside friend is Hospital Radio Ipswich.

Hospital Radio, your bedside friend. If you'd like to get in touch today, 01473 704 666. It's 6666 on the internal phone line. Leave us a message and let us know what you want to say, and hopefully we'll be speaking to you on air very soon. You know.

Fancy a good read? Suffolk Library's volunteers bring books and other library items directly to your home. 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

hate to give the satisfaction asking how you're doing now. How's the castle built off people you pretend to care about? Just what you wanted. Look at you, cool guy, you got it. I see the parties and diamonds sometimes when I close my eyes. 6 months of torture you sold to some forbidden paradise. I loved you truly. You gotta laugh at the stupid.

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It's Mark with you on The Breakfast Show. And of course, Hospital Radio is home to the legendary Derek Holman, one of our longest serving members here at Hospital Radio Ipswich. Derek is here every day of the week from 7 o'clock with another edition of The Stretch, some of the best music from our record library. And of course, all the knowledge and music that goes with the show. Derek Holman, on your bedside friend from 7 o'clock tonight here at Hospital Radio Ipswich.

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Mark with you on The Breakfast Show this Friday morning. I hope you're well. If you're enjoying the songs, our eclectic mix of music, and you feel that you'd like to get your song played on the radio, why not get in touch? 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The Request Show is on with John Cordell. 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You can get in touch now and leave a message on our voicemail service, 01473 704 666. It's 6666 on the internal phone line. Tell us your name, where you're listening and how you're listening. If it's a dedication, who the song is for. 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John Cordell with Friday Night's Request Show right here on Your Bedside Friend is Hospital Radio Ipswich.

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Who says that? I do. Who am I? Tim Ward, and you can join me 10 o'clock every weekday morning here on Hospital Radio Ipswich as I explore our music library to prove my point. The Library on Bedside Channel Radio, just after the 10 o'clock news.

Waking you up in style on The Breakfast Show. This is Hospital Radio Ipswich. Good morning. Mark Ely keeping you company and pressing play on those big, happy, feel-good songs. Now, watch out if you're out and about for the green machine here at Ipswich Hospital. Rather than getting something out, put it in a can or a plastic bottle. Recycling them gains you points through the app, then discounted off products in Ipswich Hospital shops. And there's a battery recycling point outside the Unison office opposite Somersham Ward by the north entrance here at Ipswich Hospital. The green machine out and about here at Ipswich Hospital.

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Let us know where you're listening, how you're listening, and who your dedication is for. And listen out to the request show tonight from 8 here on Your Bedside Friend. Hospital.

0: that's about it from today's breakfast show. It was so much fun. We will do it all over again tomorrow. Same time, same place. Take care. 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
3: From the Sky News Centre at 9, the government's planning to scrap some of the extra charges people face when flying. They include parents having to pay to sit with their children at what ministers call unnecessary admin costs. Crisis talks have been held between the UK and EU to discuss emergency diesel stocks to deal with global shortages. It's after Donald Trump suggested he may stop exports of the fuel and ask European countries to use some of their own supplies. Prices have already hit a record high in the UK. Aviation Minister Keir Mather insists there's nothing to worry about for now.
4: The UK supply of diesel is resilient. It comes from a diverse range of sources, and that although prices have gone up at the pump, people shouldn't be concerned about shortages because of the inherent resilience that is built into that system.
3: A dual British-Iranian national is being questioned in connection with the suspected RAF Fairford terror plot. The 25-year-old man is the sixth person to be arrested. Tens of thousands of homeless people in England can get a free flu jab on the NHS from this week. It's an attempt to protect them from illnesses ahead of winter. Zach Podansky will call for more protection for renters as he kicks off the Green Party conference in Brighton. He's expected to tell members he wants to end the fear and uncertainty in the housing market. These people in the city say they need to capitalise on Labour's new leadership.
5: It is a moment for consolidation and it's a moment for bottom-up decision-making.
6: Our time has changed since Keir Starmer, and I do think that at the moment we're trying to push Labour to the left.
7: The rents I pay here is £1,000 a month, and for me a burn and bounce doesn't mean anything because that's my reality.
3: Today is the deadline for Manchester City to appeal against their guilty verdict for breaking Premier League financial rules. They deny wrongdoing. And astronauts on a SpaceX flight, including the first black woman to lead a crew to orbit, have set a US speed record. They've arrived at the International Space Station 8 hours after launching from Florida. That's the latest. I'm Nick Qureshi.

Hi, I'm Stephen Foster, here for another edition of Album Tracking on Hospital Radio Ipswich. This time round, we go down to Liverpool. Ha!

Bruce Springsteen's Born to Run, done by Liverpool's Frankie Goes to Hollywood, from their double album Welcome to the Pleasure Dome, released in 1985. Not a bad year for Frankie Goes to Hollywood. They enjoyed three consecutive number ones. That had not been done since another Merseyside group, Jerry and the Pacemakers, back in the 1960s. I'm sure you don't need me to remind you of those three Frankie hits. Number ones from the mid-1980s, 85, Relax, it was, of course, followed by Two Tribes, and then at Christmas time, The Power of Love. This is Stephen Foster on Hospital Radio Ipswich, a regular programme I do called Album Tracking. Each show has its own theme. We're going down to Liverpool, some of that particular city's most famous acts, and one or two perhaps not so well known, but this group certainly are. Orchestra Manoeuvres in the Dark, these days OMD for short. And here they are, Talking Loud and Clear on HRI, your bedside friends.

Andy McCluskey and Paul Humphries, Orchestra Maneuvers in the Dark from their 1984 album Junk Culture, talking loud and clear here on Hospital Radio Ipswich. This is Album Tracking, looking at some of the albums released by acts from Liverpool, and we continue now with a track from the compilation The Very Best of the Scaffolds, who were Roger McGough, John Gorman and Paul McCartney's brother Mike McGear. They enjoyed enormous success with Lily the Pink and also Thank You Very Much. This one also made the charts, but a few years after their early hits, Liverpool Lou.

10cc's a gizmo used as part of that recording by The Scaffold from 1974. The folk song Liverpool Lou here on Hospital Radio Ipswich. In 2008, many of Liverpool's top musicians got together to contribute to a compilation called Liverpool, the Number Ones Album. Among them, Ian McNabb, who is best known for his work with the Icicle Works. We'll get to them a bit later. He contributed to this CD by doing a version of John Lennon's Woman.

We won't be able to include every successful Liverpool act on this edition of Album Tracking, but we'll include several, including that man, Ian McNabb, best known for his work with the Icicle Works. That's his solo version of John Lennon's Woman from 1980, the original by John Lennon, appeared on the Double Fantasy album. The group Dead or Alive hail from Liverpool. They released no fewer than six albums. They were one of the best-known acts in the 1980s, thanks to their lead singer, the flamboyant Pete Burns. They hit the charts with a record that came out late 1984 and was included on the album Youthquake, released the following year. Dead or Alive, You Spin Me Round Like a Record.

Butch it for Dead or Alive, You Spin Me Round Like a Record from their album Youthquake. We are focusing on music from Liverpool acts on this edition of Album Tracking on HRI. I can't let the occasion pass without playing you some music from the Beatles. It really would be rude not to. So I've gone for the wonderful medley on side two of their album Abbey Road. So sit back, lie back and enjoy the Beatles at their very best.

You've just been listening to much of side two of the Beatles' album Abbey Road. We heard Sun King, Mean Mr. Mustard, Polythene Pam, She Came In Through the Bathroom Window, Golden Slumbers, Carry That Weight, and finally, The End. We are focusing on Liverpudlian acts throughout this edition of Album Tracking. The next one is the duo China Crisis, King in a Catholic Style.

The Liverpool duo China Crisis, Eddie London and Gary Daly, King in a Catholic Style, a hit single from the album Flaunt the Imperfection, here on Hospital Radio Ipswich. We are playing you album tracks linked to the city of Liverpool, and a double CD came out a few years ago called John Lennon's Jukebox. And what happened was a portable jukebox was discovered which belonged to Lennon in the 1960s. It contained what's called a fascinating track list of 40 records, soul, R&B and rock and roll, written in Lennon's own handwriting. Among the many, many tracks, well, 40 of them obviously, was one by the Liverpool group The Big Three, who, before the Fab Four made it, were Liverpool's most popular beat combo. Here they are with Some Other Guy.

one of John Lennon's favourite records. He had it on his jukebox from 1963. The Big Three with Some Other Guy here on HRI. A bit earlier in the show, we played you Ian McNabb's version of John Lennon's A Woman. I promised you we would play a piece of music from his band, The Icicle Works, who broke through in the early part of the 1980s. They had just the one hit single taken from their self-titled debut album, Love is a Wonderful Colour.

Love is a Wonderful Colour, so said the Icicle Works off their self-titled debut album. We have to play some music from Gerry and the Pacemakers, and this in many ways is the obvious one to include in the programme because it refers to a very famous river.

Jerry and the Pacemakers with Ferry Across the Mersey. That was from the soundtrack album of the film Ferry Across the Mersey. That was recorded, that track, in 1964, produced by George Martin, and the film itself came out in 1965. Ferry Across the Mersey. Talking of the Mersey, here come the Merseys, part of the Mersey Beat scene in Liverpool in the 1960s. And this is a version of a song which the McCoys recorded firstly, and then David Bowie had a big hit with it in 73. These are the Merseys with Sorrow.

Dusty Springfield also had a hit with that, didn't she? Wishing and Hoping, that version from the Merseybeats. As you will have gathered, I have only scratched the surface of all the great music to have come from Liverpool acts. Time for just one more. Must play you The Searchers. Not from the 1960s, though. They released a couple of albums at the end of the 70s, early 80s. And one of those albums included this song, Love's Melody. Thank you very much indeed for your company. I'll be back with another edition of Album Tracking on HRI very soon.

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3: From the Sky News Centre at 10, the captain in charge of the Fly Dubai flight says he wasn't going to let others die after he was stabbed. Smit Machar was flying the service to Tel Aviv when he was allegedly attacked by his co-pilot, causing the plane to nosedive. In a video call with India's Prime Minister Narendra Modi, he says he had to open the door to the cockpit to protect his passengers.
4: When I was on the ground, I realised that the aircraft is going down. And I told myself, this is the last push, Smit. The door is right there. And I was still getting hit, but I opened the door. And everyone else who helped was just as incremental to this effort.
3: Details about disruptive flyers will be shared between airlines as part of government plans to improve the aviation industry. Parents will no longer be charged to sit with their children, while fees to tweak passenger names will be scrapped. Ministers insist the UK has a robust supply of diesel after Donald Trump suggested he may block US exports of the fuel. Talks have been held between Britain and Europe to discuss stock levels amid global shortages. A survivor of the Manchester synagogue attack, which killed two people exactly a year ago, says he wants more done to tackle a rise in anti-Semitism online. Yoni Finlay was shot by a stray police bullet as he barricaded the doors at Heaton Park. Since then, he feels less safe and fears things have got worse on the internet.
5: I'm aware people have told me that there are not very nice messages about me and about the community. It's absolutely shocking, and it is abhorrent. That's the only word I can think of to use.
3: Rough sleepers in England are going to be offered a free flu jab for the first time. Pop-up clinics and mobile vans will be set up to roll out the scheme. And the first tickets for Glastonbury 2027 have sold out in under half an hour. Coach packages went on sale last night, with general admission tickets available on Sunday. That's the latest. I'm Nick Qureshi.

Hiya, welcome along. This is Tim Ward with another edition of The Library. What's this all about then? Well, I'll tell you what, it's an hour in each other's company and a stack of music pulled out of the Hospital Radio Ipswich Library. We've been in operation for, well over 30 years, and in that time, you can imagine, we've built up a record collection of which we're very proud. It must be one of the best in Ipswich, if not in the whole of East Anglia. And from time to time, I take a look at one particular aspect of the library, and in this edition of the programme, I'm looking at the 7-inch vinyl single. Touch of history. You can't go out and buy the current hits on a 7-inch vinyl record, but you could at any point between the 1950s and the early 1990s. And tonight is just an excuse, really, for a miscellany of music recorded on those small little vinyl discs. I'll tell you the significance of this record after we've heard it. John Denver.

Now in the Hospital Radio Ipswich Library, our records are numbered from one to, I don't know, thousands and thousands and thousands. That is number one. I'm not quite sure why that's number one, because it's not the oldest record in our collection. I suspect that at some point in the 1970s or 80s, there was a numbering system introduced that sort of wiped away another filing system. I ought to ask some of my colleagues that have been involved in hospital radio longer than me. They can probably tell you the A to Z history of the numbering system in the library, but that's not going to trouble us now, because we just want to listen to some of the music. But that was John Denver and Annie's Song. And in case of any doubt, there's a sticker on the record label to say it's number one, and it's written proudly on the file reference on the card that the record is stored in. John Denver starting off this edition of the library. And it really is, I think, of all the libraries I've done, a particularly wide range of music that I should be playing for you, just to demonstrate the depth, I suppose, and the breadth of musical variety that we play here. I'm going to go back in time even further now to play you what I think is an original single of a record that you'll know only too well. It became a huge, huge hit. It was produced by Norrie Paramore and released on the EMI record label. As an EP, an extended play, you still rotated the record at 45 RPM, but it contained four tracks. And this one, Cliff Richard and the Shadows, featured the next time, Dancing Shoes, Bachelor Boy, and... Oh, that's better. With the Norrie Paramore strings, this is Cliff and Summer Holiday.

Cliff Richard and the Shadows, Summer Holiday. Let me read you from the sleeve notes, because EPs did have picture sleeves, but it had sleeve notes. It is doubtful if Cliff Richard will ever forget the gala London premiere of his film Summer Holiday. The cinema was packed tight with show business celebrities, and on the pavements outside, thousands of excited fans jostled to get a glimpse of Britain's number one singing star. Just before the film was about to start, Cliff arrived, but he never got further than the door of his car. Fans surged forward, breaking through police cordons, and Cliff Richard was unable to set foot on the pavement, let alone inside the cinema. The only solution was to drive away, and whilst the star-packed audience applauded his latest screen triumph in Leicester Square, Cliff was forced to spend the evening quietly watching television in a friend's flat. So, some of the older singles will be spun in this hour, as will some of the later singles to be released.

I was never quite sure why Oasis were likened to the Beatles. It doesn't sit with me, that comparison, somehow, although I think that song, of all of theirs, could possibly be said to be similar in some ways, I suppose. Don't Look Back in Anger, that was Oasis, believe it or not, from a 7-inch vinyl single. Who would have thought that that was at the end of the single's life? 1996, that was in the charts. And you'll be surprised, so stand by to hear more evidence for that surprise, of other songs that did just about make it into the vinyl era. I would assume, although I'm not an expert on these matters, I assume it was also available on CD and cassette single. There was that rather strange time, wasn't there, where you could buy your singles on cassettes. I'm sure some of those would be collector's items now. I haven't got a single one of them myself, but they did, didn't they? They existed for a short while. Oasis, and more from that 1996 era of the dying day of the single later on in the programme. Now, this addition of the library, just looking at the small little 7-inch disc, allowed me to just dig out one or two songs that you may not have even heard before, because one or two big-named artists enjoyed releasing their music on 7-inch single and thought that by rights their songs would rocket to the top of the charts. That wasn't always the case. Here's Lulu singing on a single that just sunk without trace, but well worth a spin. It's a good song. If I were you.

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1: From the early 1980s, you heard Lulu, If I Were You, and then under the general heading of One That Got Away, there from 1974, The Average White Band, and their follow-up to Pick Up the Pieces, which was a huge funk hit, that was Cut the Cake. And, well, if your feet and toes weren't wriggling to that, then you ain't got no rhythm. Great stuff. You're listening to The Library. This is Tim Ward and it's Hospital Radio Ipswich. Make yourself comfortable whilst you're in hospital and enjoy our programmes, won't you? This little hour segment called The Library is one of a series where I poke around in the corners and up the top shelf and the bottom shelf and behind the shelves of the library. We're ever so proud of our collection of music. And it's great to just dig around with sort of no particular plan and just treat you to some of the things that we find therein. Try this, for example. Here's another extended play. This is another 45 RPM 7-inch disc that has four tracks on it. This extended play features the music of the Johnny Keating Orchestra. If that doesn't mean anything to you, this tune might. Oh, by the way, the crackles are real.

Well, it's certainly not the version that I remember being on television, but a very early recording of the Z-Cars theme, the Johnny Keating Orchestra, from an EP dating from 1962. Now, of course, some of you will remember when the 7-inch vinyl had a cardboard segment in the middle that was shaped like a triangle and was ever so easy to pop out accidentally. And then, of course, you had to go and invest in the little adapter that would sit in the middle. Well, one such series of records came into our possession, I would think, about 15 or 20 years ago, and they featured some of the big bands of the 40s, 50s and 60s. So time for us to change, and I did promise you earlier, didn't I, a huge selection and a huge variety on this this edition of the library. But time for us to sit back and enjoy one of those such big bands. In fact, why don't you see if you can identify this little selection of gentlemen.

0: I think I said tongue-in-cheek a little earlier that the crackles were for real. Well, the was for real on that one as well. Yes, maybe the quality is somewhat not what we would expect from the digital age. But hey, look, we're going back in time to a recording there made in 1935. I'm getting sentimental over you from an RCA Gold Standard series of EPs by Tommy Dorsey and his band. And I think this recording dates, or this pressing dates from the very early 1960s. But like so many treasures in our library, came to us by relatives of somebody who'd passed on and decided that their music should live on in our safe hands, and delighted to say filed away safely for you to request. So if you like your music big band, you never know whatever else we might find on our 7-inch vinyl shelves. Tommy Dorsey there, leading one of the great swing bands of the swing era, passed away at an early age in 1956. This EP also contained Who, Well Get It, and The Hucklebuck. Okay, well, we're enjoying a selection of 7-inch singles on this edition of the programme, and I did say earlier on that we would go from some of our earlier recordings that were on this medium, and some of our later ones. This next single does boast to be the last 7-inch vinyl single that we purchased. I'm sure it's not necessarily the last 7-inch single ever made, but it is the last one numerically in our files. So I'm sticking to it.
1: We're not creative enough. We're not positive enough.
0: It's coming home. It's coming home.
2: Football.
0: It's coming home.

Will it shock you if I tell you? That is 8 years old. That was uncomfortable, wasn't it? The end of the 7-inch single as far as our collection is concerned, and Football Is Coming Home, the Deal and Skinner's creation. And just like some of our early purchases, this comes in a picture sleeve with the England badge proudly printed on the cover. And then just in small print at the bottom, special thanks to Terry Venables and the England football squad. Yeah, yeah. Here's another unconventional one. From a man who I suspect has never recorded stuff on CD. Very much a man of the vinyl era.

dear old Alan Price, the Jarrow song. Well, we're two-thirds through this edition of the library, pulling out 7-inch singles like an octopus in amongst the shelves. Oh, I tell you what, there'll be more than I can squeeze into an hour, that's for sure. And here's another one under the same heading, really, of songs that you won't have heard anywhere since they were a hit. Or in the case of this, not a hit.

epitomising the sound of country rock music that was popular in, well, particularly in America, and mildly so in this country, of course, popularised so much by the Eagles. That was the Ozark Mountain Daredevils with their attempt at breaking into the pop market over here with Jackie Blue. Not maybe a huge success, but then that's the beauty of being able to just pull music out at random, as I do in this particular series of the programmes. Listen out for more as I try different segments of the library to play for you. A huge variety still to squeeze in into the last 16 minutes or so. But now I'll switch back to something you will have heard of. This is a soul singer from the 1970s. As far as I know, he only ever had one hit in this country, and it was hugely, hugely popular. See what you think of this by Jimmy Helms.

Now, you see, there was a craze that existed mainly, I think, in the 1970s when what they did, if the track was too long, then they'd have a part on side A. It would fade at the end of side A and then would fade in on side B. Which is all very well, but if you wanted to hear it in one go, so to speak, you had to stop, take the stylus off and turn the record over, which sort of rather lost the sort of feel of things, you know? But there we go. The very original 7-inch version of Are You Ready for Love? Elton John. And for all those years, it sat buried away in our library, and I bet nobody played it. But suddenly somebody comes along and says, hey, let's get him back to the top of the charts with stuff like that. Ah, well, not long left, so a couple more little treasures. I'm now going to play you a 7-inch single, which contained three tracks, not quite advertised as an EP, just had two tracks on side B, one of which became a huge, huge radio hit. Never sold records, as far as I'm aware. But Radio 2 at the time played this an awful lot. I thought it would have made Catherine Howe a more popular singer than in the end turned out to be the case. But this radio hit for her was all about Harry.

Catherine Howe and Harry. Almost, but not quite, bringing down the curtain on this edition of the library. And I did say that I'd fish out, three or four of the singles that were the last to be purchased on 7-inch vinyl before the CD really did come and take over. Here's this one from a group I perhaps won't have to say an awful lot about.

It's Real Love. It's no imitation. That, of course, was the Real Beatles, not the Imposters or the Pretenders. We were talking about Oasis earlier, weren't we? Well, thank you for joining me for this hour's little crawl around the bits of the library we don't normally play. Hope you've enjoyed it. Until the next time, from me, Tim Ward. Bye-bye now.

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3: From the Sky News Centre at 11, the Indian airline captain who was attacked on a Fly Dubai jet says he wasn't going to let his passengers die. Smit Machar was stabbed by his co-pilot en route to Tel Aviv on Wednesday. He says he had to open the cockpit door while laying injured on the floor to allow others to guide the plane to safety. During a phone call with the Indian Prime Minister, Narendra Modi called him a hero.
4: The whole country is praying for you. Your decision in that fraction of a second helped save so many lives. Today, the whole country can proudly say that Indians are not those who take lives, but those who are willing to risk their lives to save others.
3: Airlines here will be blocked from charging parents more to sit with their children if new government plans are approved. Passengers also won't have to pay to tweak the name on a flight booking if a mistake's made. The government insists Britain's supply of diesel is resilient. Pressure is growing from the US for European countries to use their reserves amid global shortages. The latest round of talks aimed at resolving the Drumcree parade dispute have ended without a resolution. The six-day standoff over the Loyalist Orange Order being allowed to march down a mainly nationalist area of Portadown has cost £3 million to police. The Football Association says Manchester City being found guilty of breaking Premier League financial rules has significant implications for the integrity of the game. City deny any wrongdoing. Will Young says singing shows could still work today if contestants had more control over what they performed.
5: Even like the sort of local talent show in your town hall will always continue. So I think maybe the format got too manipulated at times. And again, I think that's what was so brilliant about Pop Idol. I mean, we really did just choose what we wanted to sing.
3: First Pop Idol winner says the competition succeeded because contestants were able to be themselves. He's marking 25 years since his debut with a UK anniversary tour next year. That's the latest. I'm Nick Qureshi.

Glen Campbell and Southernites starting off this edition of the Hospital Edge Country Music Programme with me, Peter Green, with you for the next 50 minutes or so, with some classic country, old country, new country, and perhaps honky-tonk country along the way. But first, let's have Thomas Rhett and To the Guys That Date My Girls.

Thomas Rhett, to the guys that date my girls. Now, in the 1970s, the Sundowners, an Ipswich-based country group, were run by Slim Albans, who was the secretary of the Ipswich Country Western Club, and they had an album called Homespun Country. And from that, we've got Country Music in My Soul.

with eagle-eyed ones up upon you. Eagle-eyed listeners amongst you will say that. The Sundowners with special and not country music in my soul. That will play for you another time. Now for some more traditional country, Mel Travis and Divorce C.O.D.

So we are Merle Travis and Divorce Me COD. Now some time for some, well, Patti Loveless. And this is, of course, You Can Feel Bad. Not really, don't feel that bad.

Paddy Loveless, If It Makes You Feel Better. Now for our featured artist of this edition, Carrie Underwood. Carrie Marie Underwood, born 10th of March 1983, is an American singer, songwriter, actress, author, entrepreneur and record producer. She rose to prominence after winning the fourth season of American Idol in 2005. Her debut single, Inside Your Heaven, made her only country artist to debut at number one on the Billboard Hot 100 chart and the only solo country artist in the 2000s to have a number one song on the Hot 100. Her debut album, Some Hearts in 2005, was bolstered by successful crossover singles Jesus Take the Wheel and Before He Cheats, becoming the best-selling solo female debut album in country music history and the fastest-selling debut country album in country music history, and the best-selling country album of the last 17 years. She won three Grammy Awards for the next album, including Best New Artist. Underwood has sold 70 million records worldwide. She's the sixth highest certified female artist, the second highest certified country artist, and the highest certified female country artist of all time on the RIAA Top Artist Digital Singles ranking, also being the female artist with the most number one entries on the Billboard Country Airplay chart with 15. Her accolades include 7 Grammy Awards, 12 Billboard Music Awards, 15 American Music Awards, 5 Guinness World Records, and inductions into the Hollywood Walk of Fame and the Grand Ole Opry. Let's go back to 2005 and Inside Your Heaven.

Kenny Chesney. She thinks my tractor is sexy. Takes all sorts, I suppose. Let's go for a trip, shall we, down under, to Australia, to some Australian country, for Vanessa Lee, and Such Is Life.

Vanessa Lee from Australia with Such Is Life. Now some classic country from Charlie Rich, The Most Beautiful Girl in the World.

Charlie Rich and the Most Beautiful Girl in the World. Now, the Statler Brothers, don't hear much of those these days. And here they are with Flowers on the Wall.

The Statler Brothers and Flowers on the Wall. Now, Roseanne Cash, the eldest daughter of Johnny Cash, had a few records in the 1970s and 80s, and here's one of them, 7 Year Ache.

Olivia Newton-John from 1971 and Banks of the OIO. Now for a question, really. Whatever happened to old-fashioned love? BJ Thomas is going to tell us.

BJ Thomas, and Whatever Happened to Old Fashioned Love? Let's take a delve now, shall we, into our almanac for country music, and we leave at the, well, we start at the letter H, and we find it's George Hamilton the Fourth. And he was born in Winston-Salem, North Carolina, in 19th of July, 1937. And here he is with Abilene from 1963.

George Hamilton the Fourth and My Abilene. Now, John Mark Montgomery, he's a great guy. He's got some brilliant music about, and also he's got this one, I Swear.

John Michael Montgomery and I Swear. Now for some country vinyl for you from the Hillsiders, from the album The Hillsiders on the Road. This is Country Boy LA.

The Hillsiders with Country Boy LA. Well, the time's beaten us once again. It's time for me to say goodbye. And, well, till next time, I'll leave you with The Perfect Kiss from Debbie Nunn from her album Always in My Heart. And, of course, see you next time. It's goodbye.

0: and maintains it has irrefutable evidence to support this. Cities say the report contains material errors of law, principle and fact. Elsewhere, the pilot stabbed by his colleague on a Fly Dubai jet says he fought to open the cockpit door while he was still being attacked. Smit Machar told the Indian Prime Minister he had so many wounds but managed to avert disaster on Wednesday. He's been hailed a hero after his actions allowed passengers to subdue his co-pilot. Mr. Machar says he did what he had to.
1: I knew the door was just there. Then at that time I said, I will not get up. And I opened the door, and then the others came. I was doing it according to what I thought was right. At the same time, I knew that I could not let people die.
0: Plans to scrap some of the extra charges people face when flying are being welcomed by travel experts. The government proposals would mean parents wouldn't have to pay more to sit next to their children. Policing a six-day standoff over the Drumcree parades cost £3 million so far. Talks to resolve the dispute ended last night without agreement. It centres on the loyalist Orange Order being allowed to march along the mainly nationalist Garvaghy Road in Portadown. Northern Ireland Secretary Chris Bryant isn't optimistic about a resolution.
2: Rock and a hard place is, I'm afraid, where we've got to. I don't know whether you build a bridge between a rock and a hard place or what you do, but that's what I'd like to achieve if I could.
0: Ministers insist we have the diesel stocks we need despite concerns about supplies. Donald Trump's considering banning exports. And the return of the celebrity Traitors was the most watched first episode of any series of the programme in the UK. An average 8.9 million people tuned in. That's the latest. I'm Nick Qureshi.

I'm Mike Berg, and thanks for joining me for another 60 minutes of your favourite songs from both stage and screen. Our featured musicals today are Kiss Me Kate and High Society. Both of these musicals were written by Cole Porter, as indeed are all of the other songs we're going to be playing on today's show. Cole Porter wrote over 800 songs for both stage and screen. And in 60 minutes, we can only play a very small percentage of his huge catalogue of songs. We open very appropriately with another opening, another show, which Cole Porter wrote for the musical Kiss Me Kate. And we'll be playing some more songs from that show later. But first, a song that was his first big hit back in 1928 from a musical he composed called Paris. The song, Let's Do It, the singer, Ella Fitzgerald.

Ella Fitzgerald with a song that's had its lyrics had to have been changed once or twice over the years, but that was written back in 1928. Cole Porter was born in Indiana and unusually wrote both the words and the music to all his compositions. One of his most enduring songs, Now Begin the Begin. Apparently, Cole Porter composed this song back in 1935 on board a Cunard liner when he was travelling from Indonesia to Fiji. He introduced the song in his Broadway musical Jubilee, and it became a big hit for Artie Shaw and his orchestra. But here's a vocal version of it by Claire Teal.

0: Clairtale, begin the begin. Begin is a dance. It's a bit like a rumba, a sort of cross between a Latin folk dance and a French ballroom dance. Don't think I've seen that on Strictly yet, but maybe one day. Another song included in that same musical from 1933, Jubilee, is this one by Louis Armstrong, Just One of Those Things.
1: It was just one of those things, just one of those craziest flings, one of those bells that now and then rings, just one of those things. It was just one of those nights, just one of those fabulous flights, a trip to the moon on gossamer wings.

when we started painting the town, we'd have been aware that our love

pianist on that recording is Oscar Peterson. The first of our two featured musicals now, Kiss Me, Kate. Story of Kiss Me, Kate is based on a group of actors who are putting on a production of Shakespeare's The Taming of the Shrew. It premiered back in 1948 and had over 1,000 appearances on Broadway. The song that we played at the beginning of the show, Another Opening, Another Show, that comes from Kiss Me, Kate, as does the song from Stacey Kent. It's Too Darn Hot.

0: sizzling hot. Mr. Adam, for his madam is not. 'Cause it's too darn hot. It's too darn hot. It's too darn hot.
1: Stacey Kent sang "It's Too Darn Hot" from Kiss Me, Kate. And we're going to have a song now from the original stage production, one of the big production numbers from the second act. Here is "A Thrush Up Your Shakespeare."

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1: When your baby is bleeding for pleasure,
0: let her sample your measure for measure. 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
2: As with most Cole Porter songs, many of the songs have become part of the Great American Songbook and have been recorded by countless artists. Always true to your fashion, always true to you in my fashion, I should say, from Kiss Me, Kate is no exception. And this is Peggy Lee's version.

Yes, Becky Lee in a live performance there, and she was accompanied there by the George Shearing and his orchestra. The last song I want to include from Kiss Me, Kate is a song called From This Moment On, and this is from Diana Krall's version, and it's from an album that she made of the same name. The album is called From This Moment On. Yes, that's the name of the song.

And a very unusually upbeat Diana Krall there from this moment on. And that's our little look at Kiss Me Kate. A lot of good songs in that show, wasn't there, eh? But, yeah, not all of Cole Porter's songs were written for musicals. Our next song was actually written for a cowboy film, a Roy Rogers film of 1934. In fact, it was Roy Rogers himself who sang it in the film. Our version is by Bing Crosby and the Andrews Sisters. The song, Don't Fence Me In.

An MGM film of 1937, Now Rosalie, starred Nelson Eddy. It provides a song for our next artist, Carly Simon. She included it on her 2005 Moonlight Serenade album, The Song in the Still of the Night.

0: Probably the most popular of all Cole Porter's musicals is the film High Society. Made in 1956, it starred Bing Crosby, Grace Kelly, Frank Sinatra and Louis Armstrong. The film included loads of great songs, so we're going to play a few of them. And we'll start with one from the original film soundtrack. Who wants to be a millionaire? Well, I do.
1: Wants to be a millionaire?
2: I don't.
1: Have flashy flunkies everywhere?
2: I don't.
1: Wants the father of a country estate?
2: A country estate is something I'd hate.

One of Louis Armstrong's songs in the film was actually written back in 1939 for his musical Du Barry Was a Lady. That was a musical of Cole Porter's that starred Ethel Merman, and it was later filmed with Lucille Ball. The song I'm talking about is Well Did You Ever. This is a recording of the song from Robbie Williams.

0: That's what I was gonna say.
1: You know, you're a brilliant fellow.
0: Why, thank you.
1: Pick up, Jack. But please don't eat that glass, my friend. Have you heard about dear Blanche? Got run down by an avalanche.
0: No.
1: Oh, don't worry. She's a game girl, you know. Got up and finished fourth.
0: The kid's got guts.
1: Having a nice time? Grab a line.
0: Have you heard the Mimsy star?
1: What now?
0: She got pinched in the Astor bar.
1: Just again, eh?
0: She was stoned.
1: Well, did you ever?
0: Never.
2: What a swell party this is.
1: Hey, check out that.
0: That's a lovely dress. Do you think I could talk her out of it?

That's from Robbie Williams' album called Swing When You're Winning, and Robbie Williams was accompanied there by John Lovitz. Well, did you ever? Yeah. The love song in the film High Society is True Love, and it's sung in a film in a rather pedestrian manner by Bing Crosby. I've had a version of the song that's a little bit more upbeat. Here's Dean Martin with his version, True Love.

Yes. Frank Sinatra recorded a huge number of Cole Porter songs and actually recorded a best-selling album purely of Cole Porter songs. This one is from Frank. It's from the 1936 musical called Born to Dance. The film starred James Stewart. The song, I've Got You Under My Skin.

Yes, the Four Seasons had a hit record length song back in 1966. Rod Stewart recorded five albums entitled The Great American Songbook, which included four of Cole Porter's songs. From the first of these albums, here's Rod's version of a song that was written for a 1944 musical review entitled Seven Lively Arts. And it's a very appropriate song because it's every time we say goodbye.

Yes, we're going to close today's show with a song that Cole Porter wrote in 1953 while living in Paris. He wrote it for the musical Can Can and the song I Love Paris. Well, many thanks to your company today. I hope you've enjoyed my selection of Cole Porter songs. So for me, Mike, goodbye, and I'll leave you with Oscar Peterson.

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3: From the Sky News Centre at 1, Manchester City have confirmed they've appealed after being found guilty of breaching Premier League financial rules. Joe Rawson reports.
4: City lodged what they have called a comprehensive appeal last night. They say they have

0: We import more than half our supplies from other countries, with around a quarter coming from the US. Donald Trump suggested he may stop exports and has called on European countries to use their own fuel. Economist Thomas Pugh says there are alternatives.
1: We've got big stocks in Europe that we could release. Refineries in other countries could change what they make to kind of offset some of that loss. But the inevitable conclusion is we would be looking at another big increase in diesel prices in the UK and around Europe.
0: A crackdown on the so-called little charges that add up when we plan our holidays could be introduced next year. The government wants to stop parents having to pay more to sit next to their children on planes. Free flu jabs are being offered to tens of thousands of homeless people in England to help protect them from getting ill this winter. The injections will be available to those sleeping on the streets, in hostels and in night shelters. The NHS is also setting up mobile vans and pop-up clinics. And new car sales have risen for a 10th month in a row. More than 350,000 vehicles were registered in September, boosted by a record number of electric models. That's the latest. I'm Nick Qureshi.

We here at Hospital Radio Ipswich like to take you back. Back this time to the days of the 50s and 60s. Coffee shops and crackly old medium wave radios and the jukebox. Sneak out without the boss seeing you and meet up with our very own Chris Thorne every lunchtime as he selects the best from these two wonderful decades. That's a date then. Chris Thorne and you, every lunchtime at 1 o'clock here on Hospital Radio Ipswich, your bedside friend.

Well, a very good afternoon and welcome to the Lunchtime Jukebox here on Hospital Radio Ipswich with me, Chris Thorne. I shall be with you for the next hour or so playing you some good music. Slightly different programme today, not limited to the 50s and the 60s. We're going to be playing One Hit Wonders, hence that last record by Chesney Hawkes, the one and only. So we're going to be playing One Hit Wonders. Possibly they did have other hits as well, but minor hits along the way, but to what remembered really for one big hit. And that's the case in this case. It's Mary Wells and My Guy, which happens to be probably the first Tamla Motown record that I bought, and it was her one and only hit. Here we go then, Mary Wells and My Guy.

There we are. That was the Adlibs, the boy from New York City. And before that, we had Los Bravos with Black is Black, which possibly reminds you of holidays in Spain, because I can remember going out to Spain in the 60s, and that was played all over the place, Black is Black. So happy memories, maybe, of holidays in Spain. Well, I hope you've had your lunch. Hope you're comfortable in bed there and you're enjoying the music. You're listening to Chris Thorne on Hospital Radio Ipswich. This is the Lunchtime Jukebox, and we're playing some one-hit wonders.

Very much a one-hit wonder there. That was David McWilliams. Do you remember that one? The days of Pearly Spencer. Played a lot on the Pirates, I seem to remember, and they were happy days as well, weren't they? Pirate Radio, Radio Caroline, Radio London, and loads of others. And incidentally, you can go on to Radio Caroline Ship, which is moored locally off Mersey Island in the River Blackwater, and you can go on a conducted tour there if you're interested in the Pirate Radio days. Okay, we're going to play you now a nice song, actually, which actually charted with two different artists singing the same song. One was Val Dunican and the other one was Bob Lind. Do you remember this one? This one is Elusive Butterfly.

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3: Yes, folks, that's us, Hospital Radio Ipswich. 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And don't forget, if you ever want a request played, you're more than welcome to give us a call. We have a dedicated request programme every night between 8 o'clock and 10 o'clock. So if you would like something played, maybe to bring back a happy memory, maybe just because you like the bit of music, you're more than welcome to give us that call. The number to ring from your bedside unit, the hospital PD unit, is 0800. That's a free call and won't cost you anything. If you're outside the hospital or ringing for your own phone, it's 01473 704 666. Best time to ring, obviously, is between 8 and 10 in the evening, but if you do ring during the day, we have got an answer machine, and you can leave a message. Just leave your name, the record you like played, and the ward that you're on, and the evening crew will come in, pick that request up and play it for you between 8 and 10. Okay, well, it's amazing, isn't it, the number of wonderful one-hit wonders we had that had a big hit with a single record and then nothing at all. And that was the case in the last record played, Tammy Lynn, I'm Gonna Run Away From You, and also Edison Lighthouse before that, and Love Grows. And it's the same for this one. This one is going to be Fat Larry's Band.

slowing things down just a little bit at the moment there. That was the Starland Vocal Band. Who remembers that one? Afternoon Delight. And we have got some afternoon delights for you on Hospital Radio Ipswich this afternoon. So stay tuned for some more good programmes after my programme finishes at 2 o'clock. Okay, as we're sort of trawling back, looking at musical memories, I thought I'd look up a few things that happened way, way back. And I'm looking now into the 1960s. And the first ATM arrived in this country in June 67. It arrived at Enfield and it was a Barclays ATM. Wow. How did we do without them? In fact, we have to rely on them now, don't we, with all the banks closing. Another one around the same time, 1966, Barclaycard was the first credit card. And how did we ever get on without them? I can remember when I first got my credit card, I thought, well, I'll just use it for petrol and nothing else. But I think over the years I've come to rely on the credit card, and it's so much easier, isn't it? And these days it's just so easy to play by card and pay for it later, hopefully within the month, so you don't get charged excessive interest fees. Okay, we're going to stay with a sort of a quiet one now, and this is one that I do like. Hope you like this one. This is Boris Gardner and I Want to Wake Up With You.

There we are. That's a record by a gentleman called Chris White. I don't know much about him, I've got to be honest, but didn't that sound like the Beach Boys? I'm sure they could have done that number, but it's a really nice number and I hope you enjoyed that one. You're listening to Hospital Radio Ipswich on Channel 1. This is the Lunchtime Jukebox. OK, we're coming towards the end of the programme. Stick with it. Haven't got long to go, and then we'll have the news at the top of the hour for you. But in the meantime, let's crash on and try and fit in as many good music tracks as we can, and I'm just looking to see which one to choose, to be honest. Spoilt for choice. Shall we have a little bit of Bobby's Girl and Susan Morn?

cut that record short, unfortunately, because time has run out on this programme. Now, we're going up to the news at the top of the hour, but thank you very much for listening, folks. I do hope you've enjoyed the music. It's been a lunchtime jukebox special here today on Hospital Radio Ipswich with all one-hit wonders. Hopefully you could remember some of those and enjoy the music. Don't forget, Hospital Radio Ipswich goes 24 hours a day, 7 days a week, and we have a dedicated request programme every night between 8 and 10. So it's good afternoon. I was going to say good night. It's good afternoon from me, Chris Thorne, and as I say, stay tuned for the news at the top of the hour here on Hospital Radio Ipswich. Thank you very much for listening, folks, and I wish you a very, very speedy recovery.

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3: From the Sky News Centre at 2, Manchester City have formally lodged an appeal against the ruling which found them guilty of breaching Premier League financial rules. The club says the Independent Commission's opinion contains errors of law, principle and fact and insists it has irrefutable evidence to support its position. Here's Sky Sports News chief reporter Kaveh Solakul.
4: Manchester City's statement is calling their judgment an opinion. So it just shows you what Manchester City think about this whole process, that even now they're refusing to call a judgment a judgment.
3: Experts are warning fuel prices at the pumps are showing no signs of slowing down, adding to concerns about potential diesel shortages. Ministers insist people shouldn't worry about supplies, despite Donald Trump considering a

0: personal bag, you're having to pay for that. We're really questioning whether that's fair and whether those prices are transparent, because they vary so much.
1: Unison says it will keep fighting for a better deal for Glasgow City Council workers facing the threat of being fired and rehired again. Talks are taking place today. And a notebook containing Freddie Mercury's handwritten song lyrics have sold for nearly £280,000 at auction. They were from the recording sessions for the musician's debut solo album, Mr. Bad Guy. That's the latest. I'm Chris Milligan.

You're listening to Hospital Radio Ipswich. My name is John Alderton, and welcome to this edition of John Alderton's Classical Favourites, which started this today with music by Mozart, his serenade, Eine kleine Nachtmusik, played for us by the

Symphonia of London, conducted by Muir Mathieson. We continue now with a piece of music which I first heard when I was a member of the Suffolk Youth Orchestra in the late 1960s. In fact, Muir Mathieson was the conductor, and he introduced us to this piece by Bach in an arrangement by Sir William Walton, and it's called Sheep May Safely Graze. And on this record, it's played by, does it say? It doesn't say what the name of the orchestra is, but the conductor is Sir William Walton himself.

music by Bach in an arrangement by Sir William Walton. And while I was listening to that, I managed to turn the record over and I found out it was in fact the Philharmonia Orchestra conducted by Sir William Walton. And the piece was called Sheep May Safely Graze. Very popular piece of music, even if you're not a great fan of classical music, is music from the Saint-Saëns Carnival of the Animals. And we're going to play a version of this from the piece, which is entitled The Swan. Now, in the original score, it's a solo cello accompanied by two pianos, but I'm not quite sure on this one, because it doesn't list the performers, whether it's going to be just cello and piano, single piano. And I know I've played that arrangement several times for cellists, and fiendishly difficult for just one piano, not so bad with two. Anyhow, enjoy.

0: The Swan from The Carnival of the Animals by Saint-Saëns. And that was, in fact, the cello and two piano versions. Some of those notes I know I certainly didn't play when I've accompanied cellists for this. Well, I was going to go to Scotland in the summer, and I was going to go to Scotland in the summer last year as well. Didn't quite get round to it, but we can do it in music now with the Glasgow Orpheus Choir, with Sir Hugh Robertson conducting. I'll let Sir Hugh announce this next piece for us.
1: The Eriski Love Lilt. You would hardly be noticing the little island of Eriski on the map at all. But it is a place, as the song proves. It is in the Hebrides, and the song, and there is no lovelier tune anywhere, was collected by Marjorie Kennedy Fraser. Blessings on her and on the folk of Eriski. The song will outlive them all, and that is the way of good songs.

Glasgow Orpheus Choir there, conducted by their founder, Sir Hugh Robertson. In fact, he conducted them throughout the life of the choir, and that was for over 50 years. And when he decided he'd had enough, he was getting old and he wanted to retire, the choir unanimously decided to disband. Great public outcry, but they stood by their decision. And that was the Eriksay Love Lilt from Songs of the Hebrides. Music by French composer Bizet now, and La Elysienne Suite, and the prelude we're going to listen to, played for us by the Sinfonia of London, once again with Muir Mathieson conducting.

the prelude from La Elysian Suite by Bizet, played for us there by the Sinfonia of London, conducted by Muir Mathieson. Now this next item, very special recording, it was recorded in 1929, and it features the Russian composer, conductor, pianist Sergei Rachmaninoff. In fact, he appears in two of those roles. He's going to be solo pianist and composer. It's his second piano concerto, and it's the Philadelphia Orchestra with Sir Eugene Ormandy conducting. This is the first ever recording of it back in 1929. Here's the second movement.

pianist Sergei Rachmaninoff playing his own second piano concerto in the first ever recording made in 1929, so that's 90 years ago. And it's been restored, the recording has, and put onto an LP record. I don't have it on CD. In fact, all of today's programme is on old-fashioned LP records. This next one I actually found in a charity shop in Cornwall in St Ives about 4 or 5 years ago, and it features the music played by His Majesty's Royal Marines Plymouth Division back in the 1930s and 40s, and conductor Major F.J. Ricketts. And Major Ricketts joined the Royal Marines in 1904, and in 1907, after 3 years at the Military School of Music, Nella Hall, he took part in the competition for composing a march, and he came last, believe it or not. Anyhow, he changed his name because he was not allowed to write music on his own basis. It all had to be for the army. He called himself K.J. Alford, and the success of that name and the marches today remain. And we're going to listen to Major Ricketts playing the K.J. Alford March, The Standard of St. George.

Major Fred Ricketts, his pen name, K.J. Alford, and his march, The Standard of St. George, played by His Majesty's Royal Marines Plymouth Division, and that recording dates from May 1940. When I was a pupil in school in the late mid-1960s, music teacher was a harpsichord, organ and pianist and composer called Charles Spinks, who lived deep in the Suffolk countryside near Monk's Ely. And as a performing musician, he often had musicians there to rehearse, but it didn't stop him from inviting me over for my weekly lesson. And I remember the flute player Christopher Hyde-Smith, and then a great man with a guitar, Julian Bream. And I'm featuring Julian Bream now on this next record. We're going to hear not all of it, but an extract from the Concerto for Guitar and Orchestra by Villa-Lobos. And Julian Bream is accompanied by the London Symphony Orchestra with Andre Previn conducting.

And there we're going to leave the music of Villa-Lobos. His concerto, in fact, on an old-fashioned LP record, lasts for the whole of one side with no real breaks between the sections of it. Anyhow, that's Julian Bream on the guitar with André Previn conducting the London Symphony Orchestra. Back in my last year at music college, I took part in the annual music competition. There were 65 of us, and in the morning of the semi-finals, I went up on the stage and I played a Mozart sonata. And much to my amazement and surprise, I found myself scheduled for the evening concert, the final. There were just four of us, and I hadn't thought I was going to get that far, so I hadn't bothered to take my concert suit with me, so I had to get in my little car and make my way back home to get the suit. On the way back home, the car broke down, fiddled around with it and ended up with dirty hands. Anyhow, got back to the college in the evening, and one of our tasks that was set in the morning, which I hadn't had time to really look at properly, was to play a piece that we'd never seen before, a piece by Delius for piano, a short piece, 3 or 4 minutes long. Anyhow, the person who won played it from memory. And then 40 years later, my son took part in music competition at Woodbridge School, and the judge was the same man, the pianist Peter Caton, who now is going to perform for us part of the Piano Concerto No. 2 in D minor by Mendelssohn, accompanied once again by the London Symphony Orchestra with Anthony Collins conducting.

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3: From the Sky News Centre at 3, England manager Thomas Tuchel says the Manchester City players in his squad are focused on tomorrow's game against Croatia. City have launched an appeal after being found guilty of a serious breach of Premier League financial rules. Elliot Anderson and Mark Gay are on international duty while their club fights a legal battle. Tuchel says it's impossible to ignore the news.
4: Of course the players talk about it, of course. I mean, City players talk about it and we talk with them, but only briefly. They're ready to go for tomorrow. That's what they show on the pitch and that's what they show in camp. But of course, it's a big topic.
3: The Foreign Secretary is going to stand in for the Prime Minister on an emergency G7 call this afternoon to discuss world energy markets. Earlier, the government played down concerns about diesel supplies as prices reached a record high of £2 a litre for the first time. Riot police have clashed with protesters during violent student demonstrations in France, where around 400 schools have shut today. They began in Paris last month, but have now spread across the country. Around 2,000 people have been arrested. It's over dilapidated school buildings and teacher shortages. Jamie Smith-Maye is a freelance journalist based in France.
5: Some 50 billion euros of planned cuts into the next year to address, the government says, the burgeoning debt issues. But that is just not sitting comfortably with those on the streets, with teachers' unions and here with students. So it's boiling over into wider difficulties in France.

I would like to welcome all patient staff and listeners who are joining us this afternoon. Welcome to the Time Machine with your Time Lord, Marty Wild, where we go through time-space to bring you a one-hour compact show. There, you might have heard a little bit by 9/11 year in 1999. You

could remember the earlier version by Dr. Hook that goes back to the 1970s. This one actually did go back to the 1970s, Bohemian Rhapsody, Queen, from 1975.

Bohemian Rhapsody, Queen from 1975. Beggar to a King now. Hank Snow, 1961. Country, first released by Jape Richardson and the Jape Pets in 1957. Jape Richardson turned into the Big Bopper. He had some songs which Hideo wrote, and he also wrote songs for other people. So we'll take a listen to one that he wrote, and Hank Snow covered it. This is Beggar to a King.

Agatha King, Hank Snow, 1961. Staying in the 1960s, this is Edelweiss, Richard Plummer and Julie Andrews from The Sound of Music.

Hey, little boys, Richard Plummer with Julie Andrews from the film Sound of Music. Now we're going to 1975, and this is Hold Me Close, David Essex, from the album All the Fun of the Fair.

Hold Me Close, said David Essex in 1975. Now we're going to have, starting today, Elvis with the Philharmonic Orchestra. And this is a song that Elvis recorded way back in 1961.

Starting today, Elvis with the Philharmonic Orchestra, a song that I said actually Elvis recorded way back in 1961. Now we're going to have Kelly Clarkson, and this is Invincible.

Invincible, Kelly Clarkson. You're listening to Hospital Radio Ipswich with your Time Lord, Marty Wilde. This is Staying Alive, and this is the Bee Gees from 1977.

Staying Alive, the Bee Gees from the film Saturday Night Fever. Now we're going back to 1979. This is from the album Regretta, D. Blanc, and this is Walking on the Moon, and this is The Police.

Walking on the Moon, The Police from 1979. This next one is actually taking us back to Big L Radio London, a pirate station. London, My Hometown by the Chantels, 15th April 1965. 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

wonderful Radio London theme, Big Lil. Windmills of Your Mind, now Noel Harrison, from the film The Thomas Crown Affair, starring Steve McQueen. Noel Harrison is the son of film actor Rex Harrison.

windmills of your mind, Noel Harrison. This next one is When I Grow Too Old to Dream. This is Nelson Eddy on the Victor label from 1935.

When I Grow Too Old Stream, Nelson Eddy from 1935. You're Not Alone Now. This is Olive from 1996.

going back now to 1939. Wings Over the Navy, Lou Stone and his band. Vocals by Sam Brown, recorded the 13th of November 1939. Billy Cotton done a version of this one, but we're going to listen to Lou Stone's version now.

0: Wings Over the Navy. That's actually done by Lou Stone and his band. Vocals by Sam Brown. Like I said, recorded the 13th of November 1939, just after war broke out, that one. Your time machine has been running now for 1 hour, and it's time to take the time machine in, and we have to land it. I hope, with the help from the time machine, we have brought some happy memories back to you. Even a song or two you might not have heard before. 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
3: From the Sky News Centre at 4, Manchester City say there are clear material errors in the report which found them guilty of breaching Premier League financial rules. The club has launched an appeal and insists it has what it describes as irrefutable evidence to prove its innocence. Former Manchester United defender Gary Neville says if their appeal fails, the owners may be forced to sell.
4: It's hard to see how they will comply if the guilty verdict remains with the owners and directors test. That exists in this country. And I think particularly the fact that there's a new independent regulator and will look very much at something like this.
3: Donald Trump says Europe's agreed to release diesel reserves immediately as fuel prices hover near record highs. The foreign secretary's joined an emergency G7 meeting, standing in for Andy Burnham, who's attending his father's funeral. A priest who led an evangelical church group in Sheffield has been found guilty of sexually abusing multiple women. 69-year-old Reverend Christopher Brain led the 9 o'clock service in the 80s and 90s, which jurors heard he ran like a colt. He was found guilty of one count of rape and 4 counts of indecent assault. Richard Scorer represented the victims and spoke last year after Brain was convicted of other offences.
5: I think this has been a very difficult and stressful experience for many of the women involved, but they've approached it with real bravery and determination. And obviously with the result that's been achieved, they've got the justice that they deserve and that they should have had many years ago.
3: Fires are burning across parts of France as student protests spread across the country. More than 400 schools are shut as they demonstrate against lack of teachers and rundown buildings. Airlines will be blocked from charging parents extra to sit with children under 14 on aeroplanes. Under government plans, passengers will also no longer have to pay to correct mistakes on bookings. And Jellycat says profits almost doubled thanks to demand for its viral soft toys. It says it's planning even more events and new characters. That's the latest. I'm Chris Milligan.

patience. Take that for starters today on the gentle breeze from Hospital Radio Ipswich. Hello, this is Patrick with you, playing some jolly fine tunes like Simply Red.

Yes, I think we will play some more Motown before we finish at 5. Marvin Gaye and Tammy Terrell, Ain't Nothing Like the Real Thing. This is Hospital Radio Ipswich for patients, staff, volunteers and visitors here at Ipswich Hospital. Hello, if you're listening on Bedside Channel 1, whether you're somewhere else at home perhaps, connecting home to hospital bed for the loved one, smart speakers tuned in to Hospital Radio Ipswich, or maybe you've got your ear pods in and you've got us on your phone, hri.org.uk, wherever, however, you're most welcome. Let's go way back and an update as well.

The Gentle Breeze from Hospital Radio Ipswich. The Flamingos had a hit with that back in 1959. And then along came Art Garfunkel, mid-70s, and took it into the charts once more. I Only Have Eyes for You. 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

Taylor Swift's love story. And this is the tale of Matthew and Son on the gentle breeze from Hospital Radio Ipswich. Cat Stevens, rolling back the years.

Cat Stevens, Matthew and Son. They've been working all day. I think we should play that for the kitchen staff here at Ipswich Hospital. They've been working all day, feeding patient staff, volunteers and visitors. 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My goodness me, Sam Cooke. Remember this?

Cupid. We here at Hospital Radio Ipswich like to take you back. Back this time to the days of the 50s and 60s. Coffee shops and crackly old medium wave radios and the jukebox. Sneak out without the boss seeing you and meet up with our very own Chris Thorne every lunchtime as he selects the best from these two wonderful decades. That's a date then. 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

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And don't worry, baby. Lady Antebellum, Need You Now, bit of classy country on Hospital Radio Ipswich.

Leona Lewis, Better in Time. I Need You Now from Lady Antebellum. Hey, so much great music right here on Hospital Radio Ipswich. Jazz every night, apart from Saturdays at 5 with Mike Bugg. And John Alderton, weekday afternoons at 2 with some wonderful classical favourites. And he's back again at midnight, every early hour of the morning, every day. Midnight Classics with John Alderson. If we're a little bit lucky and with a following wind on the gentle breeze, we can slip in a couple of classics. Beatles to begin.

Well, we've certainly gone through the decades today on The Gentle Breeze, haven't we? What with Simply Red and Aswad and Petula Clark, Art Garfunkel, Temptations, Taylor Swift, Beatles, Penny Lane. And if you enjoyed the music on The Gentle Breeze, then I'm pretty confident you'll love Night Moods tonight, just after the 10 o'clock news, right here on Hospital Radio Ipswich for patients, staff, volunteers and visitors to Ipswich Hospital. 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
3: From the Sky News Centre at 5, Manchester City say there are clear material errors in the report that found them guilty of breaking Premier League financial rules. They've appealed the decision. Former West Brom striker Hal Robson-Kanu was relegated during the period City is said to have cheated. He says there's no point trying to make amends for the past.
4: Is that the route that everyone wants to go down? Because retrospectively, you're opening a massive can of worms. So actually, forward-looking, like what should happen moving forward? You know, what better control should the Premier League have in? What better control should clubs, owners, finances of clubs have?
3: G7 leaders have agreed to release up to 100 million barrels of oil within 4 months to help bring down diesel prices. The urgent meeting comes after Donald Trump said he might ask European countries to release their reserves as he considers banning US fuel exports. Average UK diesel prices hit a record high, reaching £2 a litre. Here's our political correspondent, Rob Powell.
5: We haven't had any background or any details from the UK. Compared to some European continental countries, diesel reserves in the UK are markedly lower. So does that mean that we are releasing less than, say, the Germans or the French?
3: A priest who led an evangelical church group in Sheffield in the 1980s and 90s has been found guilty of sexually abusing multiple women. Jurors heard 69-year-old Reverend Christopher Brain ran it like a cult. Plans to scrap some of the extra charges people face when flying are being welcomed by travel experts. The government proposals would mean parents wouldn't have to pay more to sit next to their children. The Welsh First Minister has called for devolution of further powers to Wales to correct what he's described as historic unfairness. Rhian ap Iorwerth has addressed delegates at Plaid Cymru's first party conference since winning May's Welsh Parliament election. And finally, a record-breaking 8.9 million viewers watched the latest celebrity version of The Traitors last night. It was the most watched debut episode of any series of the show. That's the latest. I'm Chris Milligan.

Yeah, so glad you could keep me company for the next hour. I'm going to be playing some cool jazz, some trad jazz, some music from the big bands, and some songs that have stood the test of time. On tonight's show, we've got music from Errol Garner, Artie Shaw, Mickey Ashman. There's going to be songs from Julie London, Gregory Porter, Madeline Peru. But we're going to get started with a little piece from the Acker Bilk Band. It's Seth Rampart, Street Parade.

Yes, Acker Bilk and his Paramount Jazz Band with South Rampart Street Parade. South Rampart Street, that's the street that forms the northern border of the French Quarter of New Orleans. And it's a street that is home to loads of dance halls and musical instrument shops. It's a street that

Louis Armstrong grew up in. So a very famous place. Song now from one of my favourite singers, and the singer that we always close our show with on here at All That Jazz, Stacey Kent. The song is taken from her album called Love Is the Tender Trap, and the song is The Tender Trap.

Some fantastic piano playing on that by Dave Newton, and that, of course, was Stacey Kent with The Tender Trap. That's a song that came from a film of the same name. It was written by Sammy Kahn, and the film starred Debbie Reynolds and Frank Sinatra. Song now from a teenage idol of the 60s, Bobby Darin. I'm sure he would have been a huge jazz star if life hadn't been cut so short at such a young age. But here he is with Artificial Flowers.

Bobby Darin's Artificial Flowers. A big band spot now, and a big band we're featuring tonight is that of Artie Shaw. And Artie Shaw with a Cole Porter song, What Is This Thing Called Love?

clarinetist Artie Shaw with his big band there with What Is This Thing Called Love. Artie Shaw was probably as well known as for his private life as he was for his music. He actually got married 8 times. 8 times. Can you imagine that? And amongst his wives were Lana Turner and Ava Gardner. And as well as being married 8 times, he's also reported to have dated Betty Grable, Judy Garland, and had an affair with Lena Horne. So, kept himself busy, didn't he? Hey? I don't think Julie London was amongst them, though. Here she is with her Love Letters.

Julie London's recordings always sound as fresh today as they did when they were made over 60 years ago. Amazing, isn't it? A singer now that made a record in, I think this was 2013, won the Grammy Award as Best Jazz Album of the Year, Gregory Porter. The album was called Liquid Spirit, and from that album, here's Gregory singing, Hey, Laura.

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Yes, you're listening to All That Jazz on Hospital Radio Ipswich. Don't forget, coming up at 8 o'clock tonight, there'll be our request show. If you'd like to leave a request, 704-666 is the number as you ring on your mobile, or if you're using the Hospedia handsets, you lift up the left-hand handset, press the star button, dial 800 or so. Whatever your choice of music, let us know, and we'll be delighted to play it for you. One of the records that I always used to play in my teens, and I used to put money in the old jukebox to play, much to my friends' annoyances who wanted to listen to Little Richard or Bill Haley, was Errol Garner, and this particular track, Misty.

Yes, the fabulous Errol Garner. Very small man. He used to have... used to sit on telephone directories to reach the keyboard when he used to play. Errol Garner of Misty. Song now from Madeleine Perroux. Madeleine Perroux is a French-Canadian singer, born in Canada, but her parents moved to Paris when she was in her teens, and she learnt a trade singing on the metro in Paris, on the subways, and where she got discovered. And this is from her best-selling album. In fact, it's the title track of her best-selling album, Careless Love, Madeleine Perroux.

Madeline Peru. Bit of trad jazz now. This is from the Mickey Ashman's Ragtime Jazz Band. It's one of the traditional pieces that stood the test of time. Tin Roof Blues. Here he is, Mickey Ashman's Ragtime Jazz Band.

Well-deserved applause there for Mickey Ashman. A song now from Melody Gardot, a young lady that learned a skill while lying on her back in hospital. She was struck on her back for, I think, over a year after a tragic accident where she was knocked off her bicycle. She learned to play guitar and write songs while she was stuck in hospital, lying on her back. This year's with Baby, I'm a Fool.

song now from one of the troubled makers of jazz, Chet Baker. Here he is with his quartet, with his version of Look for the Silver Lining.

Yes, Chet Baker's quartet there with Look for the Silver Lining. A song now from Helen Shapiro. Helen Shapiro, of course, was a great big star in the late 50s. Walking Back to Happiness went to number one, and she was just 14 years of age when she made that particular record, and she toured the country as the Beatles were apparently her support act when she toured to London, but she was so popular when she toured the nation. In the 60s, she became a theatre star and played Nancy in Oliver in West End. And then in the 70s and 80s, she became a jazz singer and sang with the Humphrey Littleton Band. This is from an album that she made called Sing Swing Together with Humphrey Littleton Band. It's a little tribute to the Ink Spots, and a couple of songs of the Ink Spots, maybe, and Java Jive. Here is Humphrey Littleton and Helen Shapiro.

Yes, Alan Shapiro and Humphrey Littleton, and we're going to stay with Humphrey Littleton now with Bad Penny Blues, the first jazz record to ever get into the top 20 charts.

Yes, Stacey Kent brings our programme to a close for another evening. You're the top from Cole Porter's Anything Goes. I'll be back tomorrow night, same time, 5 o'clock, so stay with us. Don't forget, at 8 o'clock tonight, request show. Give us a ring on Star 800. Let us know what you'd like to hear. From me, Mike, very goodbye. Bye for now.

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3: From the Sky News Centre at 6, Manchester City have confirmed they're appealing the guilty ruling that they seriously breached the Premier League's financial rules. An independent panel found the club used sham contracts to inflate revenues and reduce costs. City insist they didn't do anything wrong. Our sports correspondent Rob Harris says the appeal will hinge on claims sponsorship came from Abu Dhabi's government rather than their owners.
4: City talk about this irrefutable evidence they have. They have been saying this now for some years, back in 2023 when the Premier League first charged them. So is there some new irrefutable evidence that they're going to present to the appeal board? We do not know.
3: Some breaking news now, and Buckingham Palace says King Charles won't shy away from talking about the legacy of Britain's role in the transatlantic slave trade on his upcoming visit to the Caribbean. The spokesperson's made clear his visit will address what's described as the darkest days of our past. G7 leaders have agreed to release 100 million barrels of oil as diesel prices hit £2 a litre in the UK. The announcement comes as Donald Trump threatened to stop all US exports if they didn't. Paul Wilson from the Federation of Small Businesses says the government can do two things to help now.
5: Committing not to go ahead with the rises that are due to happen on fuel duty at the start of next year. And also we think there's scope for an additional 5p cut in fuel duty for the time when diesel and petrol prices are high to help alleviate a bit of that burden.
3: A retired engineer has been jailed for 15 years for blowing up a traffic camera in South London. Kevin Rees set an improvised explosive device around the ULEZ monitor in Sidcup in December 2023. The Fly Dubai pilot stabbed by his colleague mid-air on a flight to Israel says he couldn't let people die. He's described how he fought to open the cockpit door while being attacked. And finally, the government's planning to scrap some of the extra charges people face when flying. They include parents having to pay to sit with their children. That's the latest. I'm Chris Milligan.

0: Good evening, Stu here with the 80s hits live on Hospital Radio Ipswich. Kickstarting When Doves Fly, the brilliant sounds of Prince on the 80s hits, kickstarting the show. So a great show lined up for 1 hour only between Sunday and Friday. I present the 80s hits, which is 6 till 7 weekday evenings and a Sunday as well. And we've got some great songs lined up in the next couple of minutes. And we've got loads of other things to talk about as well. So stay tuned. Some of your favourites could be playing next.
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0: and fantastic day. This is Stu with the AZ Sits live on Hospital Radio Ipswich every evening between 6 and 7, Sunday to Friday. Coming up in the next couple of minutes, I will be doing the movie quote, where I do a quote from a well-known film from the 1980s, and all you've got to do is guess. It's just for fun on a weekday evening. Also, I'm going to be asking you a question about Madonna and Michael Jackson, so stay tuned. Some of the biggest songs are all coming up in the next few minutes.
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0: remember is him sitting on a seat. And I never realised it was Chevy Chase to start with, but what a great song on the 80s hits with me, Stu. Great songs coming up in the next few minutes. We've got some rock royalty with some brilliant Guns N' Roses, would you believe? I found a Guns N' Roses song that wasn't written in the 90s. I always thought they were sort of late 80s, but hey, one of their best songs on the way in the next few minutes. We've also got some Cyndi Lauper to play, and it's time for one thing and one thing only, this.
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0: So it's time for the movie quote here on Hospital Radio Ipswich. Tonight, the movie quote is catch you later, navigator. 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

0: What an uplifting song that is. Cyndi Lauper, Girls Just Wanna Have Fun on the 80s Hits with me, Stu. Some of the best songs around from the 1980s. And the answer to this?
1: It's time for Stu's 80s movie quote on Hospital Radio Ipswich.
0: So, today's movie quote was a brilliant film. Catch You Later, Navigator was from a film called Flight of the Navigator, and that was a quote by the young fella who got taken up into the spacecraft called Max, played by Paul Rubens from 1984. This is the 80s hits. We're playing some really good songs as well here, and I've got some more on the way. But when you hear this first intro of this rock classic, released in 1987, it would make your hairs stand up on the back of your neck, because I've just literally queued it up and I felt it as well.
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0: 80s Hits live. 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Guns N' Roses from 87, Sweet Child of Mine on the 80s Hits.

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0: Oh, I love that song. Phil Oakley and Giorgio Moroder, who and together in Electric Dreams, lead singer of the Human League, if you didn't know. What a great song. And that rock royalty just before, from 1987, Sweet Child of Mine, by the brilliant Axl Rose and his group, Guns N' Roses. This is the 86 live on Hotspur Radio. Got some more corkers coming up in the next few minutes. We've got some Queen, and we've also got some Dexys. We've got a disco classic from Whitney Houston as well. We've got some of the most feel-good songs all on the way here on Stu's 86, but we've still got to talk about a Brain Teaser coming up in the next couple of minutes. Well, I've got found it. And we're also talking about Madonna and Michael Jackson. I'll tell you full details in the next couple of minutes. So football, the request show, loads of other things to talk about, disco classics, and the question I'm going to ask you now. Madonna and Michael Jackson both featured on a well-known soda advert. This is American. Fizzy advert back in the 1980s. But which advert was it? Was it Dr. Pepper, Coca-Cola, Fanta, or Pepsi? Answer it in the next 5 minutes here on Hospital Radio.
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0: Oh, what a great song. La Bamba by Los Lobos and La Bamba. What a great film that was, and still one of your favourites from the 1980s. And I've lost my script. Never good. You're thinking, Stu, you've got a script? I know, I have to. Right, it's time for some more of your great songs on the way. I did ask you which Michael Jackson and Madonna both appeared on the commercials for the soft drinks company in the 1980s. Answer in the next couple of minutes, and one of their classics on the way. So stay tuned. We've got some more of your great songs here.
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0: Oh my goodness. Wham Rap. And would you believe it, still got another 2 minutes to go, but hey, we're going to have to cut it short. I never, ever realised just how long that George Michael and Andrew Ridgeley and Pepsi and Shirley song went on. But what a great song. This is Stu's 80s Hits. Playing more of the great songs on the way in the next few minutes. We'll be doing the brain teaser, but the answer to the question I asked you earlier is this.
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0: Madonna and Michael Jackson were the face of the soft company. You had a choice of four: Dr. Pepper, Coca-Cola, Fanta, and the answer is Pepsi. So coming up, brain teaser and more of your great songs from the 1980s with me, Stu.

0: Radio Gaga on the 80s hits with me, Stu. And I didn't realise, right, there's only 10 minutes of the show left. I've got loads of talk about. Stu, you've been playing some really good songs for this last sort of 50-odd minutes. But it's time for this.
1: Stu's Daily Brain Teaser on the 80s hits.
0: So, the brain teaser, I have no feet, no hands, no wings, but climb to the sky. So, I have no feet, no hands, no wings, but climb to the sky. Answer in the next couple of minutes here on Stu's 80s Hits.
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1: The next radio presenter is right behind me, waiting for me to finish. Whitney Houston, I Want to Dance with Somebody. I also did the brain teaser just before. I have no feet, hands or wings, but climb to the sky. What am I? The answer was smoke. I'll be back next time, usual time, 6 o'clock. I'll speak to you next time. 80s Hits.

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3: From the Sky News Centre at 7, Manchester City say there are clear material errors in the report which found them guilty of breaching Premier League financial rules. The club has launched an appeal and insists it has what it describes as irrefutable evidence to prove its innocence. Former Manchester United defender Gary Neville says if City's appeal fails, the owners may be forced to sell the club.
4: It's hard to see how they will comply if the guilty verdict remains with the owners and directors test. That exists in this country. And I think particularly the fact that there's a new independent regulator and will look very much at something like this.
3: G7 leaders have agreed to release 100 million barrels of oil as diesel hits £2 a litre for the first time in the UK. It comes as Donald Trump threatened to cut off US exports if they didn't. The King will stop short of making a formal apology about Britain's involvement in the slave trade on his upcoming tour of the Caribbean. But Buckingham Palace says His Majesty will not dodge conversations about what he's described as the darkest days of our past. The King and Queen are setting off on a series of visits to countries in the region later this month. Here's our royal correspondent, Laura Bundock.
5: After controversy during William and Kate's Caribbean tour in 2022, the palace will be braced for the possibility of protests and conversations that are perhaps uncomfortable and certainly hard to control.
3: The Indian pilot who was attacked on an Israel-bound flight says he couldn't let people die. Captain Smit Machar was attacked by his co-pilot on board the Fly Dubai flight. A crackdown on the so-called little charges that add up when we plan our holidays could soon be coming into force. The government plans would stop parents having to pay extra to sit next to their children. And finally, in sport, Northern Ireland face Ukraine in the Nations League later this hour. The game's being played in Slovakia. Michael O'Neill's side have 4 points from their opening two matches after beating Georgia and drawing 0-0 with Hungary. That's the latest. I'm Chris Milligan.

Wow, different indeed. Reggae hits from four to the floor. Apparently, four to the floor is a term for an electronic beat machine, apparently, which is, as you must be aware, has basically ruined music over the last 20 years. But anyway, that's another subject. Good evening to you. This is Derek Holman. Nice of you to tune in and listen to what we might be getting up to this evening. It's good to be back with you again. We've got all the usual features. We'll be looking very shortly at your knowledge, I should say, of Suffolk. We'll be looking at Suffolk Heroes. We'll be having a quick look at a featured artist of the day. And, of course, the quick quiz, which people seem to be queuing up for these days. Yeah, it's so quick, you see, that's the problem. Yeah, well, there's no problem, anyway. Jimmy Jones, it's got a bit of good timing. Let's see what it sounds like.

Jimmy's timing's a bit better than my own this evening. Yeah, well, you get good days and bad days, don't you? Well, I do anyway. Okay, it's how do you feel about Suffolk? What do you know about Suffolk? So you think you know about Suffolk. It's maybe small, but for the residents of urban homes who want to escape the general hubbub, Wolverswick on the Suffolk coast is the only place to be. There are two pubs where the ambience is traditional rather than cutting edge, but for the leading lights of the British film industry, the fashion world and some of the most creative names in television, this tiny Suffolk seaside village beats West London or the Hollywood Hills, especially on the day of the local annual fete. So

think many of the celebrities who have moved into the area. Paul Greengrass, the director of the highly acclaimed box office hit The Bourne Supremacy, has made the village his home, while Richard Curtis, the man behind the most successful British films of recent years, Four Weddings and A Funeral, to Love Actually, has bought a wooden fisherman's hut for a massive £400,000. DJ Simon Mayo has a home here, and so do several members of the Freud family. Emma Freud, wife and script editor to Richard Curtis, owns a shop selling her cousin's Bella designer clothes. Her sister Esther, the novelist, lives nearby with her husband David Morrissey, star of The Deal and State of Play. The area was first colonised by Freud's when Sigmund's daughter Anna set up home in Walberswick before the Second World War. Now the two picturesque villages either side of the river are popular with Curtis's friends, Griffreys Jones and Stephen Fry. While novelists P.D. James and Ruth Rendell and celebrities Gary Lineker and Dame Judi Dench are also fans. Esther Freud's novel The Sea House is even set there, and Michael Palin has opened up a cinema in nearby Southwold. In Walberswick, the fear is the village youngsters will no longer be able to remain in their birthplace because of spiralling house prices. Local estate agents have got at least 20 people on their books asking for a place here, said one Bill in Regular. It is a situation reflected in the cost of a home in the village. One four-bedroom property bought for $175,000 10 years ago is on the market for $960,000. Run-of-the-mill beach huts can command as much as £50,000. The attentions of city folk and the artistic community are not new in Walberswick, however. In the early 20th century, the designer and architect Charles Rennie Mackintosh lived locally, while 30 years ago the film star Anne Todd had a house on the green. The village attraction to Londoners was noted as far back as 1880, when a poem appeared in Punch magazine celebrating Walberswick's charms. The name Walberswick is believed to derive from the Saxon Walbert, probably a landowner, and wick, meaning a shelter or a harbour. So now you know your Suffolk.

sounding suspiciously like the police. That's every breath you take. I hope you're taking plenty of them. Well, and don't forget, of course, you can get a request played here from 8 o'clock onwards. So tune in and hear your own music played. You can help shape the programme, you see. If you think, well, they need to play more whatever it is, well, that's the way to do it, isn't it? Request it.

0: Pilot and January. If recollection serves me correct, that was sort of filmed, recorded in the basement of Capital Radio in London. Yes, why do I remember that?
1: 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The number is 6666, and that equates to Ipswich 704 666.
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0: don't think twice, baby, that's all.
1: Bob Dara.
0: Right. Bang. Don't think twice, baby, that's all right.
1: Yeah, jazz player from Arkansas with a Bob Dylan number there, Don't Think Twice. And don't normally go for cover versions, but I quite like the change of tempo and the way treatment is given that. 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Or if you prefer, of course, you can contact us on Ipswich 704666. And we were trying to inform you earlier on before my colleague got cut off in his prime, very painful. 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
3: 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Same feeling, but not quite as loud. All right?
4: Take six.
3: Two. One, two, three. Hold it. A natural.
4: Take seven.
1: He makes it this time.

Still going through the throes of giving birth to a hit track. That was Johnny Burnett and Dreaming, and I'm glad he got there in the end. It's quick quiz time. This is the highlight of the programme, you tell me. Which doesn't say much, does it? Anyway, it's where I ask six easy questions. We have a piece of music, and the comeback run through the questions a second time. But more importantly, of course, we also look at the answers. And then we pat ourselves on the back for having grey matter that's so versatile and retentive. Other than that, I hate to tell you, there are no prizes, no trophies, no merit marks, nothing of that sort whatsoever. So that's disappointment area there, I suppose. But, yes, there is one condition, thinking about it, which I ought to remind you about. You're not allowed to destroy the hospital. Apart from that, no rules whatsoever. So you can take part as an individual, as a whole ward, whatever you choose. OK, here we go then. I should have given you advance notice of this, shouldn't I? Never mind. Which university founded in 1701 is located in New Haven, Connecticut? Question two, which writer's debut novel was the 2000 work White Teeth? Question three, which drink is mentioned in the title of a 1973 Thin Lizzy hit? Fourth question, what is the colourful name of the longest river in South Africa? Question five, reflector and refractor are types of which scientific instrument? Sounds slightly complicated, that one, doesn't it? Lastly, question six. The BBC Home Service was the predecessor of which radio station? OK, while you're thinking about that, we're going to play a piece of music from a fellow called Dick Madonna. Rather catchy bit, actually, called Dardanella.

Okay, how are you feeling about this? I hope you're feeling very bold and confident. Question one was, which university founded in 1701 is located in New Haven, Connecticut? I hope you came up with Yale as the answer for that. Question two, which writer's debut novel was the 2000 work White Teeth? Well, that was a person called Zadie Smith. Question three, which drink is mentioned in the title of a 1973 Thin Lizzy hit? We'll get pretentious around that eventually. And that's whiskey, because you had whiskey in the jar, if you remember. Question four was, what is the colourful name of the longest river in South Africa? Well, that's the Orange River. Question five, reflector and refractor are types of which scientific instrument? Well, they're both types of telescope, actually. One sort of looks directly at what you're looking at, and the other looks indirectly, apparently. And lastly, question six, the BBC Home Service was the predecessor of which radio station? That is a Radio 4. How'd you do with that lot? I hope you had a great amount of luck. Who got 6 out of 6 then? Hands up, please. 5 out of 6? You're pulling my leg again, aren't you? I'm going to move hastily on and own up to being a bit of a hypocrite, really, here, because I did say earlier on I'm not terribly keen normally on cover versions. Here's another one.

Yeah, Boy George there, What Becomes of the Brokenhearted, and I have to confess, it is the second cover version I quite like. I wonder what else I'm going to be thinking about next. Confession night. Now, don't forget to place your requests on Ipswich 704666 or star 800 from your Hospeity device. And we'll be back with you after I've just finished bashing this bit of kit that won't work for me.

They certainly make a big production of that, don't they? The Four Seasons and Superstar. Yeah, well, I've talked about superstars. How about Johnny Ray?

There he is in all his glory, Johnny Ray. And yes, Josephine. I'm not too sure he was that affirmative about things, but anyway, he got away with it. I'm just flicking around with some paperwork here because I'm completely and utterly disorganised, looking for our Suffolk heroes. And here he is. Tonight we have Jimmy Docherty, who was born in 1975 and is the Suffolk-based farmer and television presenter who was born in Ilford, Essex and trained as a farmer in Cumbria. It was here that he met Michaela Fernie, his future wife, and the two of them set up the Essex Pig Company, utilising free-range meat production practices. Jimmy went on to buy his own farm in Worstead, near Ipswich, which became the base for his BBC television series Jimmy's Farm. The series followed Jimmy's trials and tribulations as he set up his rare breed pig farm. Jimmy has since established the farm as a visitor attraction with shops, butterfly house, gardens, animal pens, markets and events throughout the year. Since making Jimmy's Farm, Docherty has made a number of series for the BBC, including Jimmy's Farm Food Factory, and has helped to put Ipswich and Suffolk on the map. He's also supported Hospital Radio Ipswich by advertising in the Hospital Radio Ipswich Patient Magazine. Next up, Coldplay, A Head Full of Dreams.

And that's your lot. Hey, interesting that. I'm having a session here with this bit of a kit tonight. Anyway, not to worry about that. Let's go off and do a bit of experimenting with Jimmy Buffett, who's been looking at things very fundamentally and thinking, God doesn't own a car.

Those of you the quiet astute may have realised that wasn't Jimmy Buffett. That was Rich Tildesley's orchestra with Isn't It a Lovely Day. We have various takes on that, don't we? Right, our featured artist of the day. Time Box were originally named The Take Five and formed in 1965 in Southport, Lancashire. The band turned professional and went to London in October 1966. They were soon working on package tours with The Kinks, The Small Faces, Tommy Quickley and New Christie, as well as having a residency at the Whiskey A Go-Go. Then they added the US singer Richard Henry and the band changed their name to Time Box, an American term for a prison cell. Signed to Piccadilly Records in February 1967 and their debut single I'll Always Love You, which was produced by John Schroeder. Their only UK singles chart entry was with their cover version of the Four Seasons track Begging, which peaked at number 38 in July 1968 after their last single failed in 1970. The group disbanded. So here we have Time Box with Begging.

We were all feeling very, very depressed this morning, and you've all come in and you've cheered us all up, and it's absolutely brilliant, and you do a wonderful job. I'd like to take this opportunity to say thanks very much for all that you do for all the patients in hospital.

Well, as we're listening to Donna in the background, it's time for me to say thanks for joining me on this rather unique programme. A lot happened in the background. We've had some fun that perhaps we shouldn't have done. Anyway, I'm about to go off for another day. I've enjoyed your company. Sadly, we've run out of time and space. Don't forget to join the Escape Committee and plot your return home, where you can still listen to us online at hri.org.uk. Thank you for listening. I'll be back at the same time tomorrow. I hope that wherever you are, you'll be able to join me again. This is Derek Holman, hoping you're having a good day and reminding you to place your requests on Star 800 or Ipswich 704666 right now. Look after yourself. God bless and goodbye.

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3: From the Sky News Centre at 8, a 28-year-old man's been charged with preparing acts of terrorism, including against Reform UK leader Nigel Farage. Joshua Kerry from Rotherham in South Yorkshire is accused in relation to activity alleged to have taken place from May 2024 to July this year. Mr Kerry was charged in July with the murder of former Conservative Minister and Reform UK spokesperson Anne Widdecombe. Our correspondent Amelia Harper has a statement from Counter-Terror Police.
4: This investigation has been led by a dedicated team of detectives, analysts and forensic experts working on multiple lines of inquiry, which has resulted in this very serious charge.
3: Manchester City have lodged a formal appeal against a finding that they broke Premier League financial rules. The club insists they've done nothing wrong. Leaders from the G7 countries have agreed to release 100 million barrels of petrol reserves. The cost of fuel has rocketed since the US-Israeli attacks on Iran. In the UK today, average diesel prices at the pump broke the £2 per litre mark for the first time. The King will stop short of apologising for Britain's role in the slave trade on his upcoming visit to the Caribbean. His Majesty is expected to address the issue when he meets other Commonwealth leaders at a summit in Antigua and Barbuda next month. Wales's First Minister has taken a swipe at Andy Burnham during Plaid Cymru's first party conference since winning May's Welsh Parliament election. Addressing delegates in Llandudno, Rhiannon Haworth said he was initially hopeful for devolution of more powers under the Prime Minister, but was now less optimistic.
5: A new deal, the first of its kind, whereby a Welsh First Minister invites the UK government to genuinely treat Wales not as a region of England, but as a nation in its own rights.
3: And in sports, Northern Ireland are taking on Ukraine in the Nations League. In the early stages of the game, they're winning 1-0 at the game that's being played in Slovakia. That's the latest. I'm Chris Milligan.

0: It's John Cordell here with his very good friend and colleague,
1: John Rockett, and good evening,
0: one and all. Yeah, stereo again. This way. Yes, we're going to be here from now, believe it or not, until 10 o'clock with the Hospital Radio Ipswich request programme. We get a lot of joy out of doing this particular programme. Not just what we pick ourselves to play, but more importantly, what the dear patients in Somersham Ward ask for when we pop up to see them, and our very good friends of Hospital Radio Ipswich, who send their requests in too. It fills up the programme really nicely. You might like just to mention about when we first went into Somersham this evening, quite a few people were asleep, weren't they?
1: They were. Unfortunately, yeah. There was two bays were open, and the staff behind the desk who were doing the hand changeover said, if you'd like to do the third bay, you will have to fully PPP up. And so John and I said, no, we'll take it as it comes.
0: Indeed. Not fancy dress week, is it?
1: No. We've ended up with about 9 requests tonight.
0: That's good.
1: So
0: yeah, that's good.
1: We're done well.
0: Plus the friends from Hospital Radio.
1: Oh, plus the friends, of course, after the news break.
0: Indeed.
1: Yes.
0: Right. Did you going to say anything else? Or
1: I hadn't
0: you
1: got anything planned.
0: You're not going to be here next week, are you?
1: I'm not, unfortunately,
0: oh,
1: no.
0: Dear.
1: I've got a week away.
0: Yeah. Well, they've released you, haven't they?
1: Day release,
0: day
1: yeah.
0: Release.
1: There's 16 of myself in a party of 16 colleagues. We're off to Northern Ireland for a week, so should be an interesting time for us. Unfortunately, we might see some rain.
0: Oh, do you reckon?
1: I hope not.
0: I hope not. I wouldn't moan. Well, I'll tell you what. If the rain is on its way, push it over to us.
1: Yeah.
0: And you're going to Ireland, you tend to get a little bit of rain
1: you
0: out
1: do,
0: of them. Indeed.
1: We shall see.
0: Indeed. Right, OK, well, we're going to get those friends' requests played after a couple more tracks, after one more track. And I thought this was rather nice when I heard this in the week. And this is a wonderful band called Canned Heat, formed in Los Angeles in 1965. The two lead vocalists were Al Wilson and Bob Height. Bob sings lead on this one. This was released in 1970, and Brian Ferry had a hit with his version in 1996. But here comes the best of the original, Canned Heat. Let's work.

0: what a classic track there. Oh, it's funny enough, I said to John, I remember buying the single, and the other thing I mentioned about my singles is that I used to cut the label out of the paper cover, and stick it on the front of a plastic lined cardboard holder to keep them in good nick.
1: Of course.
0: And,
1: yeah.
0: And what did I used to file them under, John?
1: The record label.
0: So if I wanted to find something, I'd have to remember what the label was. What a silly so-and-so.
1: A very strange system, I must admit.
0: Very strange person, I'm afraid, but no, I'll admit to it as well. Anyway, I'm going to play one more track, and this is one that I heard on another radio station earlier this week, and it reminded me again of a single that I bought and still have. This one's on the A&M label, I remember that, so I'll be at the beginning of the list. This is called Black Pearl, and it's by Sonny Charles and the Checkmates. I do hope you like this one. It was written by Phil Spector and a couple of other individuals whose names I don't have. And Phil Spector also produced it. And as I say, I remember buying this and filing it carefully under A. Here it comes now. Sonny Charles and the Checkmates with Black Pearl.

0: Well, I hope you like that one. I think it's the first time you'd heard it, John, isn't it?
1: It is,
0: yeah.
1: Yes. No, I'm very pleasant.
0: And
1: very nice.
0: How old is he?
1: 86. 86, yeah.
0: Well, it's lovely when I find somebody's music to play and they're older than me. the other writers, it was Phil Spector, somebody called T. Wine and I. Levine. Well, there we are. We're going to start the request now, aren't we?
1: I think we should do. Quarter
0: yes.
1: past, yep.
0: Yep, okie dokie.
1: Okay.
0: I've still got a squeaky chair, by the way, but
1: yep,
0: nothing
1: don't
0: to
1: worry.
0: That.
1: We'll get some WD-40 one
0: these
1: weeks.
0: I keep threatening to bring that. I did that with one of my hedge trimmers yesterday, and I went round and cut all the leaves around the pampas grass. I know how to have fun.
1: You do. You do indeed.
0: Okay.
1: Right,
0: you, John.
1: Okay, Somersham Ward, our regular Friday night go-to, and the first request tonight... First of three, actually, because we didn't think we were going to be getting that many. This is for Jenny, and it is Dolly Parton with Jolene.

0: Well, here we are. It's a classic Dolly track, isn't it? A very popular number.
1: It was indeed.
0: I think it was called Jolene, wasn't it?
1: I think you're right there, John. Okay.
0: Makes a change.
1: The next track is Toyab. Pressing the wrong button here, aren't I? Because we're doing on this.
0: This is a vinyl 45.
1: Vinyl single, yes. And this is Toya with Thunder in the Mountains.

0: Well, there's nothing like a vinyl single that starts properly and finishes properly, and no jumps, no chip frying either.
1: So. No, you were very, very...
0: Lucky
2: there, John.
1: Yep. OK, well, the final request we have for Jenny, and I hope you're enjoying these, is... this is Bette Midler with Wind Beneath My Wings.

0: another lovely song.
1: Indeed it was.
0: And I did say to John that my albums are actually filed under the surname, so that would be under him, that one. Not under the label. Couldn't even tell you what the label is that she was on.
1: That's not very good.
0: I know.
1: You'll have to find out for next week. No, well, I won't be here.
0: I know you won't. But what am I going to do? I shall have to play that track by Brenda Lee, All Alone Am I.
1: Or the other one, Gloria Gaynor.
0: What's that one?
1: I Will Survive.
0: Oh, not so sure I could play that one. I'll play that for the last 5 minutes.
1: Well, you'll certainly survive anyhow. Okay, so that was the request for Jenny. The next one, request we have is for June. And this is...
0: Oh, this is no good. It's October, isn't it? Are we late?
1: We are late. We are late, as usual. Yeah. Freddie Mercury and Montserrat Caballé with Barcelona.

0: One of those top notes for a challenge.
1: You certainly were struggling a little bit there, John.
0: Oh,
1: but
0: dear.
1: We got there. Well, Freddie got there anyhow.
0: Yes, and so did Montserrat Caballé.
1: As we said, what a range that
0: guy
1: had.
0: Yeah, fantastic. She wasn't bad either, was she?
1: No, not a bad little Hobson's Choice.
0: Do you remember that, Hobson's Choice?
1: Voice?
0: Yeah. Very good.
1: Yeah. My late father-in-law was a Londoner, and he...
0: EastEnder like that, I mean.
1: He bought a book of Cockney rhyming slang, but he had to hide it so that the children, the kids couldn't see it, or his wife, I believe.
0: Simon McGrath, I think.
1: Oh, yes.
0: All right.
1: So, okay, that was for June. Slightly different tempo now, but a good old favourite for Hospital Radio. This is Mark's request, and it is Neil Diamond with Cracklin' Rosie.

0: Absolute classic, isn't it?
1: It is, yeah. And a very popular request.
0: It is, yes.
1: For hospital
0: yeah.
1: radio.
0: Ipswich. Yes.
1: And Ipswich as well.
0: Hospital
1: yes.
0: radio, Ipswich.
1: Okay.
0: Your bedside friend.
1: It certainly is. We have a request for Sam. Never come across this one before. So let's.
0: See, that's one of the joys of being on hospital radio. You get to know things that you've never heard of. Some of them you don't want to hear again, being perfectly honest, but it's people's choice.
1: It is.
0: And others you think, God, I'd rather like that. I'll research that and dig out some numbers.
1: So we'll see how this one goes for you, Sam. This is Wilkinson and Becky Hill with the title of Here for You.

0: That'll be a good one for us to play. The title, We're Here For You.
1: We are.
0: How about
1: that's
0: that?
1: What we're here for.
0: How was about that? No, I can't say that. Right.
1: A very pleasant track.
0: It
1: that
0: is.
1: One.
0: Yeah, I like
1: Hugh
0: that.
1: Hanson and Becky Hill.
0: Thank you, Sam. It was Sam, wasn't it?
1: It was for Sam, yes.
0: Okay, Sam. Play it again, Sam.
1: Right. Okay, the next one we have is for Robert. And this is Santana with Samba Party.

0: Well, you weren't dancing, were we?
1: We weren't, no.
0: Or as Chap on Strictly would say, a samba.
1: A samba?
0: Samba, yeah.
1: Oh, right.
0: Not samba.
1: Oh, right, okay.
0: Can't remember his name,
1: wouldn't know who that is on there nowadays.
0: No, I've forgotten his name as well, so there we are.
1: Is that your friend Josh? Josh Widdicombe, or was that the other, the other guy?
0: No, one of the jurors.
1: Oh, one of the jurors. Anton?
0: Dubek. That's the one. Tony Beak, to use his real name.
1: Yeah, but that's not a show that I tend to watch nowadays, but hey-ho. Right, moving on. Marion, you came up with a request from an old friend of the station, and this is Cliff Richard with Miss Unites.

0: One of my favourites.
1: Indeed.
0: Really, I think it's a wonderful song.
1: Very much so. Yeah,
0: absolutely super.
1: Good old Cliff.
0: Indeed.
1: Okay, well, the last request we have this evening for our good friends up in Somersham Ward, this is for Diane, and it is Daniel O'Donnell with Footsteps.

0: That's a nice little number.
1: It was, very nice. Mr. O'Donnell.
0: Indeed.
1: Who I believe you have seen a few times.
0: Yes, we have.
1: At the Regent.
0: Yes, indeed we have, to be sure. Right.
1: Right, well, that was the, as I did mention, the last of the requests for Somersham Ward. But before the news, we have time just to put in a request for a friend of Hospital Radio, although John has got several more to follow after the news.
0: Oh, yes.
1: But this is for a young lady by the name of Wendy, who happens to be my wife, and she is a friend of Hospital Radio.
0: I thought you were going to say friend of David Essex, then.
1: Well, I did take her before, we were married, to see her at the Gaumont.
0: And didn't she run down the front?
1: She did run down the front, screaming. I just sat in my seat.
0: Anyhow, nothing to do with me.
1: For my good wife, Wendy, this is David Essex with Gonna Make You a Star.

0: Well, there we are. We're going to make you a star. You, John, that's it. Right, well, it's coming up to the news now, and yes, we're going to be back after the news with the requests from Friends of Hospital Radio Ipswich. So until then, stand by for some wonderful news.
1: Live in this hospital, serving patients and staff around the wards.
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3: From the Sky News Centre at 9, the man accused of murdering Anne Widdecombe has also been charged with a terror plot against Reform UK leader Nigel Farage. 28-year-old Joshua Kerry is due in court on Wednesday. Manchester City have formally lodged an appeal against the ruling which found them guilty of breaching Premier League financial rules. The club says the Independent Commission's opinion contains errors of law, principle and fact, and insists it has irrefutable evidence to support its position. Here's Sky Sports News Chief Kaveh Sullacol.
4: Manchester City's statement is calling their judgment an opinion. So it just shows you what Manchester City think about this whole process, that even now they're refusing to call a judgment a judgment.
3: G7 countries have agreed to release stockpiles of up to 100 million barrels of oil as part of efforts to bring down the cost at the pumps. US President Donald Trump had threatened to ban exports of diesel. Buckingham Palace says the King will not apologise for the UK's role in slavery during his upcoming visit to the Caribbean. A spokesperson insists Charles will address what's been described as the darkest days of our past. The captain in charge of the Fly Dubai flight says he wasn't going to let others die after he was stabbed. Smit Machar was flying the service to Tel Aviv when he was allegedly attacked by his co-pilot, causing the plane to nosedive. In a video call with Indian Prime Minister Narendra Modi, he says he had to open the door to the cockpit to protect his passengers.
5: When I was on the ground, I realised that the aircraft is going down, and I told myself, this is the last push, Smit. The door is right there, and I was still getting hit, but I opened the door, and everyone else who helped was just as incremental to this effort.
3: And two early goals have put Northern Ireland in control against Ukraine in the Nations League. They lead 2-0 in the match being played tonight in Slovakia. That's the latest. I'm Chris Milligan.

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1: Thank you for being a friend.
0: It's so easy, and we'll do all that's necessary to keep you as one of our friends. 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
2: Well, there we are. Now, talking about friends of Hospital Radio, the request will, well, on their way now, it's the first one, is for Nancy. She sent a last nice message through. Good evening, John and John. I would like to dedicate a song to all of the volunteers, past and present, of Hospital Radio Ipswich, as you celebrate the 55th birthday this weekend. And she's asked for us to play a song by Carole King. And I better make sure I've got the right track, Nancy. Otherwise, you'll think it's a live show. yes, indeed. Right, it's you've got a friend, which I think is a James. Was it a James Taylor song?
3: I believe you could be right, but I'm sure you'll Google it.
2: Oh, well, yes, indeed. Can't touch it for it, as I always say. Anyway, here comes the first request for a friend of Hospital Radio Ipswich. It's Nancy, and it's Carole King with You've Got a Friend.

0: Well, there we are. And it was Carole King who wrote it. It was James Taylor who had a hit with it. So there you are. One learns something every day. Trouble is, I'll forget it tomorrow. Thank you again, Nancy, for your lovely comments. And you are a wonderful friend of Hospital Radio Ipswich. Now, as a matter of fact, this Sunday, breakfast time with Rick Double, he will be celebrating our 55th birthday. The whiskey and the gin, all like, no, they're not. And what he's going to do on Sunday morning is to play 2 hours of music from 1971 in celebration of those 55 years. So good luck, Rick. I hope everything goes well for you. And I'll be listening as long as I possibly can. Now, the thing that touched me quite a bit this morning, and I suppose yesterday morning as well, was the amount of effort that Kevin Sinfield has put in for motor neuron disease. Absolutely wonderful. What a human being he is. And I thought I would like to play a track for him and all the team that are supporting him in this ultra marathon effort, which I think finishes tomorrow. And the track that I have chosen for tonight, yep, is the Spencer Davis Group, and the track is called, what's it called, John?
1: Keep On Running.

Well, there we are. Good luck to Kevin Sinfield as he completes with his team the Ultra Marathons tomorrow. Absolutely wonderful. What a character. OK, friends of Hospital Radio, we shall now continue with those requests. This is from Derek, and he'd like Kenny Loggins with Footloose. I don't know about being fancy-free, though, Derek.

Here we are, Kenny Loggins for Derek with Footloose But Not Fancy Free. Now, the next one I've got lined up is for Andrew, and I'm not sure the pronunciation of this one, Andrew. I can say Lost for Life, which is the title of the track. It might be, I think, Eric Grunwald. And this particular track, as I say, it's Lost for Life.

There we are, Lost for Life. That was for Andrew. That's his first request of this evening. And that was by Erik Grunwald. I'm not so sure of the pronunciation, but it's the best I can do. OK, I think most people will recognise this particular song, whether they remember this original recording or one by Kylie Minogue, I'm not so sure. But anyway, this is Little Eva, and she's doing

0: Well, John just came back into the office. He was doing the locomotion. Crikey. You all right now? Sit down.
1: Yes. The exercise was good for me.
0: Yes, absolutely. Now, what have I got lined up now? Look, I've got the wrong track here. Good job I started speaking to you again. Right, this next one's for Shirley. And this is Simple Minds. That sounds like us, doesn't it?
1: No.
0: Oh, speak for yourself, you said. This is Beginner Boys.

Well, there we are. Simple Minds with Beginner Boys for Shirley. Yes, right. Now, I've got one for Derek. Next one for Derek. And this is André Rieu, as I would say. Ooh, Rieu. And this is The Last Rose of Summer.

Well, there we are. Andre Rieu is The Last Rose of Summer. There was a point at the beginning there when John and I started to sing There's an Old Mill by the Stream, Nellie Dean, didn't we? Oh, but there we are, there we are. Now I've got a track for Andrew, and this is Wolf Alice with Hit the Sky.

0: we rather like that, don't we, John?
1: Yeah, very pleasant.
0: Yeah,
1: very
0: nice. Indeed. Right, now, the next track I've got is for, no, is it for Shirley, I think. It's for Susan. And she would like, I remember this one. It was, who was it at the, Barry Manilow, wasn't it, Mandy? But this is a piano version. The Old Ivories, played by Richard Klederman.

0: Yeah, very talented, Richard Clayderman. He has sold millions of albums across Europe. Absolutely superb. It's a nice song anyway. Do you like that one, John?
1: Yes, Man? I did. Yeah. I remember the...
0: Barry Manilow.
1: I suddenly started thinking, yeah, I know this one.
0: The pianist's answer to Pinocchio.
1: Indeed.
0: Can I say... Oh, never mind. The next track is for Shirley. Oh, we'd be singing along with this one, won't we? The Rocky Horror Picture Show, isn't it? Called The Time Warp.
2: It's astounding. Time is fleeting. Madness takes its toll. But listen closely.
3: Not for very much longer.
2: I've got to

0: Well, sounds like me.
1: I was going to say that was us running down at the end of the show, wasn't
0: yeah,
1: it, John?
0: We put everything into that, didn't we? Oh dear, The Time Warp by the Rocky Horror Picture Show crew, whatever they were. And Dungeons and Dragons was the other thing that I think it was. Well, I looked it up, didn't I? Because I couldn't remember it. It's called Old Age. Right, Derek, your final request of the evening is one by Connie Smith, and this is called A Million and One.

there we are. Connie Smith. I nearly said with the time warp. That's the one behind. A million and one. Now, the final request from our dear friends of Hospital Radio Ipswich is for Andrew, and the track that he's asked for is Tony DeBart with The Real Thing.

0: What are you doing on Sunday morning between 8 and 10? Nothing? Good. It's what you're meant to do. So why don't you join me, Rick Double, for Sunday Breakfast here on Hospital Radio Ipswich. There's lots happening. Word of the day, your mother should know. Pause for thought with the chaplains and Nature Watch. Oh yes, and you'll love the music. Whether you're listening from hospital or from home, keep your calendar clear on Sunday mornings and let's meet up for breakfast. What's your mother should know? You'll have to listen in to find out.
1: And as I mentioned earlier, Rick will be playing tracks from 1971 in celebration of Hospital Radio Ipswich's 55th birthday. Wish I was. You too?
2: Me too. Me definitely too. Yes.
1: We can relate to that. Yeah. Anyway, that final track that played Play for Andrew, that was a top 10 hit in 1994. How about that? The real thing. There we are. Okay, now I'm going to play. We've got a little while left, haven't we, John?
2: Yeah.
1: You must have
2: ten minutes. Yeah.
1: I'm going to play a track now by an Australian. He was a singer-songwriter and an Anglican priest. This was a top 10 hit in the UK in 1994. It's Gary Shearston with "I Get a Kick Out of You."

0: There we are, Gary Shearston. I said to John, I've actually, the memory's working. What did I say?
1: That's what we like to hear.
0: And I can remember many, many years ago on the Beep, I think it was on Nationwide, or one of the early evening programmes, there was a chap singing. He used to put sort of, he had about a 5-minute slot, and his name was Jake Thackeray, and he sounded a bit like that chap.
1: It did?
0: Whatever that chap's name is. Gary Shearst. Jake Thackeray, yeah. Okay, well, the next track's been chosen by my learned colleague to the right. Oh, no, he's not here. John's here instead.
1: Thank you.
0: Pleasure. Thank you. And this is how I think John's chosen this with next week in mind, because you're not going to be here.
1: I'm not. Yeah. You're going to be? Well, no, it's not quite the right wording, but this is Nilsson with Without You.

0: We're Harry Nilsson there with
1: Without You.
0: That'll be another one for next week. I'll be here, but I'll be without you.
1: Oh, I'll be thinking of you.
0: I'm sure you will. I thought you got better. Well, thanks ever so much. We've come to the end of the programme. And thanks to dear folk up in Somersham Ward for the usual requests. As I say, one or two well asleep tonight, weren't they?
1: They were.
0: And
1: yep.
0: one baby couldn't go in. But the boys done good, didn't we?
1: We did well.
0: Yeah,
1: we did well.
0: Had a laugh with the staff as well. Thank you also, those dear friends of Hospital Radio who send in their requests each week. They are appreciated. And Sandy and Nancy, that's my wife, Sandra. Nancy, thanks ever so much for your request and your thoughts about our 55th anniversary, birthday. There we are. Right, so we're going to go out now with the week. We hope we've set you in the mood, so you can guess what we're going to play now, can't you?
1: A little bit of Glenn Miller
0: with
1: In the Mood.

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2: From the Sky News Centre at 10, a 28-year-old man has been charged with preparing acts of terrorism, including against Reform UK leader Nigel Farage. Joshua Kerry from Rotherham in South Yorkshire is accused over alleged activity starting in May 2024. Mr Kerry was charged in July with the murder of former Conservative Minister and Reform UK spokesperson Anne Widdecombe. Our correspondent Amelia Harper has a statement from Counter-Terror Police.
3: This investigation has been led by a dedicated team of detectives, analysts and forensic experts working on multiple lines of inquiry, which has resulted in this very serious charge.
2: Two Iranian men have been charged with preparing acts of terrorism in Manchester on the eve of a Jewish festival. The men, aged 34 and 36, are accused of plotting to target the Jewish community. G7 leaders have agreed to release 100 million barrels of oil and fuel as diesel prices hit £2 a litre in the UK. Donald Trump says the US will no longer impose a threatened ban on diesel exports after European countries agreed to release more of their reserves. The Foreign Secretary says the coordinated measure is aimed at stabilising energy prices and protecting people from rising costs. Paul Wilson from the Federation of Small Businesses says the government can do two things to help now.
4: Committing not to go ahead with the rises that are due to happen on fuel duty at the start of next year. And also, we think there's scope for an additional 5p cut in fuel duty for the time when diesel and petrol prices are high to help alleviate a bit of that burden.
2: A crackdown on the extra charges that can quickly add up when we book a holiday could soon come into force. The government's plans would stop parents being charged to sit extra next to their children. Manchester City have confirmed they're appealing a finding that they seriously breached the Premier League's financial rules. The club says it did nothing wrong. And Northern Ireland have beaten Ukraine 3-0 in the Nations League in a game played in Slovakia because of the war. Kieran Brown scored twice, including his first international goal, and Isaac Price got the other one. That's the latest. I'm Barry Weir.

Marty Wilde invites you to join him for some late night music designed to soothe away the problems of the week that has passed and ease you gently into a peaceful sleep.

The four songs you heard there was Oh My Papa, Eddie Fisher, Red River Valley, Sons of Pioneers, Juliet, The Four Pennies, and Don't Forget, I Still Love You, Connie Smith.

I would like to thank you for your company over the last hour. I wish you all a very relaxing evening. You have been listening to Night Moods with Marty Wilde.

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3: From the Sky News Centre at 11, the man accused of murdering Anne Widdecombe has now been charged with preparing acts of terrorism, including against Reform UK leader Nigel Farage. Joshua Kerry, who's 28 and from Rotherham, was already accused of killing the former Conservative minister at her home in Devon in July. Counter-terrorism policing says the new charge relates to alleged activity from May 2024. Meanwhile, two Iranian men have been charged with preparing acts of terrorism in Manchester on the eve of a Jewish festival. The men, aged 34 and 36, are accused of a plot to target the Jewish community. Both are due at Westminster Magistrates Court tomorrow. Our correspondent, Jonathan Samuels, has been looking at a statement from the Home Secretary.
4: Shabana Mahmood said the pair were Iranian nationals who had arrived in the UK via a small boat in 2020 and 2023. In a statement she wrote, "This news will be deeply distressing for our Jewish communities."
3: The US president says he won't impose a ban on diesel exports. Earlier, G7 countries agreed to release 100 million barrels of diesel and crude oil from emergency reserves. Donald Trump was asked tonight whether that meant an export ban was now off the table.
5: "We were never going to do it. I don't think we're. But basically, Europe was great because they're putting a lot of diesel oil out there. They have diesel. They use diesel disproportionately more than most, and they did a great thing."
3: Buckingham Palace says the King won't apologise for slavery when he visits the Caribbean later this year, but it says he won't shy away from discussing the legacy of Britain's colonial past and the transatlantic slave trade. Footballer Manchester City's confirmed the club is appealing against the Premier League Commission's ruling that it broke financial regulations. The club was found guilty of all charges, including using sham contracts to boost revenues and reduce costs. And England's under-21s have qualified for next year's Euros after a goalless draw with Slovakia in Stoke. The Young Lions will be aiming to win the tournament for the third time in a row. That's the latest. I'm Barry Weir.

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3: From the Sky News Centre at midnight, a 28-year-old man has been charged with preparing acts of terrorism, including against Reform UK leader Nigel Farage. Joshua Carey from Rotherham in South Yorkshire is accused in relation to activity alleged to have taken place from May 2024 to July this year. Mr. Carey was accused in July of the murder of former Conservative Minister and Reform UK spokesperson Anne Widdecombe. Our correspondent Amelia Harper has a statement from Counter-Terror Police.
4: This investigation has been led by a dedicated team of detectives, analysts and forensic experts working on multiple lines of inquiry, which has resulted in this very serious charge.
3: Two Iranian men have been charged with preparing acts of terrorism in Manchester on the eve of a Jewish festival. The men, aged 34 and 36, are accused of plotting to target the Jewish community. As diesel prices tip over £2 a litre on average in the UK, we're being warned food prices could soon rise as well. Farming, fishing and haulage all rely on the fuel. G7 countries have agreed to release 100 million barrels from emergency reserves. Donald Trump now says that he won't ban US diesel exports. The Chancellor said earlier this week ending the Middle East conflict would help ease all this pressure.
5: We have the stocks we need in the UK. We will do what we can to encourage a peaceful settlement there, because in the end, that's the way that we reduce the conflict, we reduce the pressures, and we will help reduce the prices as well.
3: A crackdown on the extra charges that can quickly add up when we book a holiday could soon come into force. The government's plans would stop parents being charged extra to sit next to their children. Manchester City have confirmed they're appealing a finding that they seriously breached the Premier League's financial rules. The club insists they did nothing wrong, though. And on the pitch matters, Northern Ireland have beaten Ukraine 3-0 in the Nations League in a game played in Slovakia because of the war. Kieran Brown scored twice, including his first international goal. Isaac Bryce got the other one. That's the latest. I'm Barry Weir.

Welcome to Midnight Classics. My name is John Alderton. I hope you'll stay with me for the next hour. I've chosen some nice soothing music for this midnight hour. We begin with music by Elgar. This is the third movement from his cello concerto in E minor with Jacqueline Dupre and Daniel Barenboim conducting the Chicago Symphony Orchestra.

Jacqueline Dupré was the soloist there in that third movement from Elgar's Cello Concerto in E minor. Daniel Barenboim was conducting the Chicago Symphony Orchestra. The Italian composer Tommaso Albanini lived between 1671 and 1751, and by far his most favourite composition is his Adagio, Albanini's Adagio, it's known as. But there's some dispute about whether he actually composed it or not. Certainly the version we're going to hear was made by Remo Giazzotto around the year 1910. So was it Giazzotto? Was it Albanini? I don't know. But enjoy the music, anyhow. Played for us by the Halle Orchestra, conducted by Maurice Handford.

Well, was that Tommaso Albanini, who lived between 1671 and 1750, or the musicologist Remo Giosotto, who lived around the year 1910 when he made this arrangement? Actually, what happened, the manuscript was found in a bombed-out library in Dresden, and Giosotti completed the arrangement we hear today, and apparently this contains as much of his own work as that of Albanini. Anyhow, I can tell you the organist was Ronald Frost, the violinist was Martin Milner, and the Halle Orchestra conducted by Maurice Handford. Music by Mozart follows, two movements from his final piano concerto. Not virtuoso stuff. In fact, the first of the ones we're going to hear could be played by anybody of grade 4 standard, and the finale, anybody of around grade 8. On this CD, the piano soloist is the German pianist Wilhelm Kempf, with the Berlin Philharmonic Orchestra, conducted by Ferdinand Leitner.

The second and third movements from Mozart's Piano Concerto No. 27 in B-flat major. The soloist was Wilhelm Kempf with the Berlin Philharmonic Orchestra, conducted by Ferdinand Leitner. Music by Rachmaninoff follows from his second symphony. Here is the third movement, played by the BBC National Orchestra of Wales, conducted by Tadaaki Otaka.

the third movement from Rachmaninoff's Second Symphony, played by the BBC National Orchestra of Wales, conducted by Tadaaki Otaka. We follow that with the very popular Canon by Johann Pachelbel, a composer who was born in 1653 and lived until 1706. The original version is for two violins, cello and harpsichord continuo. We're going to hear an arrangement of it by Max Seifert, and it's played for us by the Berlin Philharmonic Orchestra with Herbert von Karajan conducting.

Music by Johann Pachelbel. That was his canon, played for us by the Berlin Philharmonic Orchestra with Herbert von Karajan conducting. Well, it's almost time for the news, and to take us up to news, here's a little bit more from Tommaso Albanini.

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3: From the Sky News Centre at 1, a 28-year-old man's been charged with preparing acts of terrorism, including against Reform UK leader Nigel Farage. Joshua Carey from Rotherham in South Yorkshire is accused in relation to activity alleged to have taken place from May 2024 to July this year. Mr. Carey was charged in July with the murder of former Conservative Minister and Reform UK spokesperson Anne Widdecombe. Our correspondent Amelia Harper has a statement from Counter-Terror Police.
4: This investigation has been led by a dedicated team of detectives, analysts and forensic experts working on multiple lines of inquiry, which has resulted in this very serious charge.
3: Two Iranian men have been charged with preparing acts of terrorism in Manchester on the eve of a Jewish festival. The men, aged 34 and 36, are accused of plotting to target the Jewish community. Donald Trump says a ban on US diesel exports was never really on the table. It comes after G7 countries agreed to release 100 million barrels from emergency reserves. The US president had repeatedly said he was considering an export ban. Diesel prices in the UK have now hit an average of around £2 a litre. Paul Wilson is from the Federation of Small Businesses.
5: It's not just diesel and petrol prices that are rising. There's a range of cost pressures that are really affecting small businesses at the moment. You've got electricity, you've got business rates, you've got the cost of employing people. So I think it's really important that the Chancellor can give businesses that breathing space.
3: The Indian pilot who was attacked on an Israel-bound flight says he just couldn't let people die. The captain was attacked by his co-pilot on board the Fly Dubai flight. There are calls for Andy Burnham to scrap tuition fees, with claims students in England finish college or university with more than twice the amount of debt than those in Scotland. Figures show graduates left owing, on average, almost £48,000. And England's under-21s have qualified for next year's Euros after a goalless draw with Slovakia in Stoke. The Young Lions will be aiming to win the tournament for the third time in a row. That's the latest. I'm Barry Weir.